0: Fiordland and Southland coast tomorrow. Snow to 200 metres till early this morning, possibly affecting higher roads.
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0: John Redick with Holding On here on Life FM. Hey, you got Shares hanging out with you on your Monday. Great to be back. It is just after midday, which means Requests Hour is happening. Text on through 8168. Start your message out with the keyword life. Just let me know your name and what song you would like to hear. That is exactly what Kirsty has done. She's texting through asking for the new song Ale from For King and Country.
1: Why I say Ale.
0: Such a cool song, eh, Kirsty? It's doing real well as well on the U chart countdown. Currently, it is number 14. If you want to go show it a bit of love, I reckon we could get this one into the top 10 pretty quick smart, yeah? 8168, start your message out with the keyword life. If you have got a favourite song, something you'd like to hear for Requests Hour today, I can pop it in the playlist for you.
2: 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Break the pattern today or the loop will repeat tomorrow. 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
7: Has anyone asked you for a favour at the worst possible time? We often have to catch people in a good mood in order to have favourable outcomes. Clearly, the criminal on the cross next to Jesus didn't get that memo. He said, "Jesus, remember me when you come into your kingdom." The criminal asked Jesus, in his greatest moment of pain, to remember him. Jesus was literally handling the fate of the world. Talk about bad timing.

That's cool, man. New music from The King and Country. It is called Alay. If you want to vote for it for the U-Chat, lifefm.co.nz. I reckon that one will be in the top 10 before we know it. Hey, requests hour right now. We're only 20 minutes in, which means we've got heaps of time left to play your favourite songs. All you need to do is text 8168. Start your message out with the keyword life. Let me know your name and what song you'd like to hear, and I could be playing your favourite tune coming up next. This one right now, Halfway Home. We are messengers going out to text ending 287. Oh,

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0: 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Almost halfway through Requests Hour. Yeah, playing your favourite songs from now right through to 1 o'clock this afternoon. All you need to do to hear your favourite song on the radio is text through. All right, 8168, start your message off with the keyword life. I would love to hear from you. Maya has requested that we play Alleluia from Elevation Rhythm and Chandler Moore for his siblings who are all off sick today. Oh man, I know how it be. There is some definite bugs going around at the moment. So I pray for a quick recovery for your family homesick today, Maya, and I'll get that song, Alleluia, on the way for you next.
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attention. 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

0: It is Life FM, Josh Wilson's Power. You got Shez hanging out with you on your Monday. It's Requests Hour for another 20 minutes. Maya, my friend, I said I was going to play Alleluia from Elevation Rhythm for you. However, mystery of the day. I cannot find this song on the playlist, and I know for a fact it is in there because I added it myself. Alleluia, Elevation Rhythm, and Chandler Moore. Where has it gone? I don't know. But I'm so sorry. I haven't played it for you yet. I said I would and I haven't. I will track it down. I will find it. It's gone. It's gone as a song. It's gone as a clip. It's like it's just poof, disappeared. Anyway, let me find that for you. In the meantime, I have got an absolute classic up next.
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0: 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It's coming up next. For Sarah, thank you heaps for the text, my friends. And Maya, I'm on it. I'm tracking it down, mate.
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11: The battles we go through in life are not won with our mouths and fists, but on our knees. The Bible says we don't wrestle against flesh and blood, but principalities, powers, and spiritual forces. There is a fight going on between light and darkness. Perhaps you've been feeling like you are in a fight or in a battle today as you drive your car or carry out your work. It's hard, even exhausting, to continually try to get up to fight through a struggle. Can I encourage you today? Your prayers can make all the difference. In James 5, verse 16, the Bible says that the prayers of a righteous person are powerful and effective. Prayer can move mountains, heal sickness, push back darkness, and restore broken hearts. Are you going through a challenge? Get on your knees in prayer and don't lose hope. Nothing is impossible for our God. I'm Ben Cherry, pastor of City Point Church, Auckland.
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0: It's Lily Lynn Scott. Love a bit of New Zealand music. Her song You Can Be Happy Too. Now we're 10 minutes away from one. I have worked behind the scenes, Maya, and I've dug this one back out. I don't know where it went, and nobody else can work it out either. But here it is. Alleluia for your siblings who are sick at home today.
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2: In this update, Winston Peters says foreign interference could be behind tension at this year's Pacific Islands Forum in Palau, with a number of leaders not going. Members are expected to discuss climate and security, including China's Pacific missile test in July. The Prime Minister says we have no current red flags on fuel supply, with a call due on next year's scheduled tax and road user charge hikes. Only a few oil ships are getting through the Strait of Hormuz still, and the US resumed firing on Iran today. More flooding's possible in Nepal, where rivers are rising. The death toll from last week's flash flood is nearing 800, with thousands missing. Snow has closed State Highway 1 north of Dunedin and State Highway 87 between Outram and Middlemarch. A symposium organised by an anti-sugar lobby group will discuss banning soft drinks in schools. About 10,000 children and youth are hospitalised with dental issues annually.
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2: In sport, Ryan Fox has been confirmed on the international team for next month's President's Cup against the United States. And great news for Steve Alker too, who has won back-to-back titles on the Champions Tour, prevailing at the latest event in Michigan by 3 shots. Hayden Paddon's determined to enjoy a second podium finish from 4 events during the World Rally Championship season. He and co-driver John Kennard have secured a runner-up result at the latest round in Paraguay. Paddon says the result was an unexpected bonus, driving Hyundai's shared third car.
3: This one feels as good as a win, especially after the journey we've been on over the last 18 years. Amazing to share it with John in the car after so long as well.
2: That is sport. I'm Raylene Ramsey.
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5: Northland through to Manawatū, including Coromandel Peninsula, Taumarunui and Taihape, there are a few showers. Snow to 800 metres for Taihape, early morning possibly affecting the desert road. For the Bay of Plenty and Taupō, mainly fine with isolated showers clearing tomorrow. Gisborne and Hawke's Bay, fine apart from a few showers. Overnight, there are severe gale westerlies in exposed places south of Hastings till this evening. Port of Whenua through to Wellington, also weighted upper, Nelson and Marlborough, fine. Then some scattered showers from this afternoon, clearing before dawn. Severe gale westerlies and exposed places about the Tararua district this evening. For Buller through to Westland, showers clearing to Westland and Grey this evening, but returning there tomorrow afternoon. Canterbury, scattered showers spreading north this afternoon, fine tomorrow with some late high cloud. For Otago, Southland and Fiordland, you've got showers, some heavy and squally with hail easing and retreating to Fiordland and the Southland coast tomorrow. Snow to 200 metres till early morning, possibly affecting higher roads.
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0: Isaiah 40 verse 31. But those who wait upon God get fresh strength. 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

0: It's Marissa Berkey with new music here on Life FM. It's called Old News. That's history. I hope you loved it. I've actually got more new music lined up next. This one is Natalie Lane. Still Running to You. That's coming up next as well as... This one, Never Want to Go Back, on the way for you in the next couple minutes. I also have just entered a new stage of parenting. I'll tell you about it next.
1: What could happen if the church across Aotearoa came together as one? 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But the movement starts now. 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
6: Hi, I'm Paul Trabuco. Mark's Gospel tells the story of Jesus meeting Bartimaeus, who was blind. Bartimaeus calls out to Jesus, and Jesus calls Bartimaeus to come. And then Jesus asks, "What do you want me to do for you?" This is a somewhat strange question. Bartimaeus is blind. It's pretty clear that he wants to be healed. So why does Jesus ask the question, "What do you want me to do for you?" Jesus wants Bartimaeus to express his faith in Jesus by putting his request into words. And so Bartimaeus replies, "Let me see again." He expresses his faith, and Jesus heals Bartimaeus. That's a lesson for us too. Jesus wants us to turn to him, to put our request into words, and so to express our faith. And we believe that Jesus will answer us too, just as he did with Bartimaeus. I'm Paul Trabuco from the Theology Program at the University of Otago.
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And a beautiful song, Still Running to You. Oh, I absolutely love that. If you do too and you want to vote for it for the U Chart, jump on our website, lifefm.co.nz. Now, I have entered into a new stage of motherhood. My little girl Isabella is 5. She started school about a term and a half ago. And, well, over the weekend, she said some of the most pure, innocent, like cutesy little things that made me realize, oh my gosh, she really is growing up quickly. Now, she asked for a handbag, which is fine. I love that. Love that she wants a little handbag. We got her a cute little pink quilted over the shoulder kind of handbag. It's got a little bow on it.

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She was, yeah, putting this lip gloss on. It was very cute. And then yesterday I said to her, come on, let's go. Let's put this jacket on. It's going to be cold outside. And she goes, oh, Mum, I don't want to wear that. And I said, oh, why? I was like, it's cool. It's cool. It's lovely. And she goes, oh, it's not very cool. And I was like, what do you mean? I said, it's going to keep you nice and warm. And she goes, nah, it's not cool. And I was like, oh, it's not cool. And I was like, okay, well, let's navigate this. So I thought it was a very cool jacket. Turns out it's not cool. And now we're starting to care about things like that. Cute. Absolutely adorable. 5 years old. But yep, we've entered into the new stage of motherhood. I'm going to have to navigate what is cool and what's not. Bless her little heart.

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1: 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And yeah, you just always remind us about who God is and who's always there for us. And yeah, thank you. Thank you for your words, for your music, for everything.
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0: Rua Young on Life FM. That is his song. Okay. Now, I want to make sure this is on your radar. It is sneaking up very quickly. But Father's Day is always the first Sunday of September. Now, this year, it is September the 6th, Father's Day. Always on a Sunday. Always. Notoriously. What day is Father's Day? Sunday, yes, that's right. If you know, you know. Well, Father's Day here at Life FM, we're celebrating by giving away Tony's Chocolonely, which I always thought was called Chocology. It's not. It's Tony's Chocolonely. Now, we've got some of these delicious chocolate bars to give away all throughout the day. Not only is Tony's Chocolonely delicious, it is fair trade. So you can have it with a clear conscience, knowing that it actually helps end exploitation in the global cocoa industry. So listen out all this week for your chance to win and treat your hero with a chocolatey treat. How good?
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0: You're on Life FM. You got Shaz hanging out on your Monday. I am a little embarrassed to admit it, but I was, growing up, a huge High School Musical fan. Yep, I was obsessed. Absolutely loved it. Everything about High School Musical. I thought I knew it all until I saw just now on Instagram a carousel of pictures saying High School Musical facts you probably didn't know. And I was like, I bet you I know all of these. Anyway, almost none of them I knew. And this one struck me. High School Musical was filmed in just 24 days. Not High School Musical 2, not High School Musical 3, just the original High School Musical. And that blew my mind. I was like, surely not. That's really, really fast, especially for a movie, right? And a musical at that. So I looked it up, did a bit of research. Turns out, yeah, it's true. It took just 24 days, about 4 weeks to film High School Musical. Man, that's crazy.
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6: Kia ora tātou. Welcome to A Minute in History with the Hope Project. The women's movement in New Zealand began as a spin-off of movements from Britain, the US and Northern Europe in the late 1800s. What's intriguing in this story is why the primary influence on New Zealand ended up being from America, not England, and here's why. Christian women in England were so busy battling for the rights of others that they never stopped to notice their own. In protecting children from prostitution and women from becoming human sacrifices, they never paused to realise that, if divorced, they'd have no ownership rights to property or children, and regarding politics, could not even vote. And so some Americans, who had a little more chance to think about their situation, ended up influencing New Zealand. And that's how the Women's Christian Temperance Union began, which worked to protect the rights of women and children here in New Zealand, which eventually led to women getting the vote. Let's value our cultural heritage. See hopeproject.co.nz for more.
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Joshua McGregor. Everything on Life Almost. 2 p.m. on your Monday afternoon. Great to have your company. This right now is good weather forecast. It is suffer well.

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3: In this update, Labor's promising to offer every graduate nurse a job as soon as they pass their exams if the party's elected, estimating it'll put 350 more locally trained nurses into the workforce a year. It's costed the policy at $525 million. Our foreign minister says the Pacific Islands Forum in Palau shouldn't be another talk fest after nations already failed to reach a shared position on China's ballistic Pacific missile test in July. Leaders aren't attending from Kiribati, Fiji, Samoa, Solomon Islands and Vanuatu, and potentially others. Teams are gathering for a major search around Arthur's Pass for a man swept down Canterbury's Cass River last Thursday while hiking the Cass Lagoon saddle track. A conservation group and a man dressed as a bird have presented a 14,000-strong petition opposing a fast-track application to mine sand at Whangarei's Bream Bay over 35 years.
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3: In sport, Ryan Fox has realised a long-term dream. He's been confirmed as an automatic selection in the 12-strong international team competing against the United States in next month's President's Cup in Illinois. WNBA and Tall Ferns basketballer Charlize Leger-Walker is keen to see a Kiwi team in the Australian Women's NBL League. The WNBL is open to expanding here. Leger-Walker says it's important local players test themselves in high-quality leagues.
4: So if we're thinking about putting a team into the WNBL, like that is playing against WNBA players all the time in the off-season. So I think that would be an amazing opportunity and something I definitely would advocate for.
3: That's sport. I'm Raylene Ramsey.
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6: Northland through to Manawatu, including Coromandel Peninsula, Taumarunui and Taihape, there are a few showers. Snow to 800 metres for Taihape, early morning possibly affecting the desert road. For the Bay of Plenty and Taupo, mainly fine with isolated showers clearing tomorrow. Gisborne and Hawke's Bay, fine apart from a few showers. Overnight, there are severe gale westerlies in exposed places south of Hastings till this evening. Port of Whenua through to Wellington, also weighted upper, Nelson and Marlborough, fine. Then some scattered showers from this afternoon, clearing before dawn. Severe gale westerlies and exposed places about the Tararua district this evening. For Buller through to Westland, showers clearing to Westland and Grey this evening, but returning there tomorrow afternoon. Canterbury, scattered showers spreading north this afternoon, fine tomorrow with some late high cloud. For Otago, Southland and Fiordland, you've got showers, some heavy and squally with hail easing and retreating to Fiordland and the Southland coast tomorrow. Snow to 200 metres till early morning, possibly affecting higher roads.
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1: Isaiah 41 verse 10. Don't panic. I'm with you. There's no need to fear, for I'm your God. I'll give you strength. I'll help you. I'll hold you steady. Keep a firm grip on you.
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0: It's Steph Schlieter's Bye Bye on Life. 2:10, not time for Bye Bye just yet. I am here through until 3 o'clock this afternoon. But hey, coming up for you next. This one, it is new from Nonna. It is called Center of Attention. Now, it has been a while, but coming up next.
1: 2:15, the old and the new.
0: Now, this is something fun we do at 2:15 each and every day. Nonna has got a brand new song, Center of Attention. So we will be playing that alongside this one.
1: The old.
0: It's called Jump. Coming up next, 2:15, the old and the new song Center of Attention from Nonna and the old song Jump. Coming up next.
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11: Proverbs 19 verse 10 advises us that too much talk leads to sin and encourages us to be sensible and keep our mouth shut. It's remarkable how the wisdom of the Bible offers practical guidance for improving our lives. 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I truly believe that monitoring the quality and quantity of our words can significantly enhance our lives. 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Let's consider this advice seriously. It has the power to transform how we communicate and how we relate to one another. My friend, take the moment to assess your words today. It just might lead to a profound change in your life. It's Joshua Singh, and I want to help you grow in your walk with God. 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

0: That is new from Nonna and Mitch Wong. It is called Center of Attention. And that is it for today's
1: 2:15, the old and the new.
0: That's right. 2:15 every day is where I play for you two songs, one old and one new. Now, Nonna has been on the playlist for a wee while. That song, Center of Attention with Mitch Wong, is the latest. It is the fourth song from Nonna to be added to the Life FM playlist. This song I played for you today,
1: the old
0: from 2021. This was the first Nonna song ever to be added to the Life FM playlist. We've got a couple others here as well, including a Christmas song. Gotta love a Christmas song. Not far away from playing those, honestly. Tomorrow's the first day of summer. First day of September, before we know it, we'll be putting the Christmas music straight back into the playlist. Anyway, not just yet. This song right now, bit of New Zealand music for you, back to back, no reply. Their song That's Why, and then Lepani and the Listeners.
2: 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Simple feeling is the feeling I got. My guitar's the only

0: and the listeners. Such a Kiwi-sounding song, hey. It's Home on Life FM. In there before that, more New Zealand music. No reply, that's why. Now, we are giving away some chocolate, a treat for your hero. Now, this is really cool because I have got bars of chocolate to give away on the Life FM Day Show, and I am so excited to hear from you. Text through now, 8168. Start your message out with the keyword life. The liner says that we want to treat your hero with a treat. And I was like, well, all right then. Let's hear from you about your dad or your fatherly figure sometime that they were the hero, you know, really swooped in and saved the day. I would love to hear those stories. 8168 keyword life. Maybe you were stuck somewhere on the side of the road with a puncture in your tire and this man came along, saved the day. Maybe you were stuck without a ride 3 hours away and your dad came and picked you up. I don't know, but tell me about the time that your dad or fatherly figure or somebody in your life who is in that role for you, tell me about the time they were a hero, and I'll pick a winner and send a delicious bar of Tony's Chocolonely chocolate all the way to your fuddy for dad this Father's Day. So get texting, all right? 8168. Just start your message with the keyword life, but tell the tale.
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0: Yes, on Life FM, he does indeed. Hey, coming up this Sunday, it is Father's Day. Here on Life FM, we want to treat your hero to a treat. We have got some amazing, delicious fair trade chocolate to give away. Tony's Chocolony. Yeah, for years, I thought it was called Chocolony. And I was like, I don't get it, but it's cool. What a cool name. Turns out it's Choco Lonely. Because apparently, when Tony started to make fair trade chocolate, there wasn't a lot of it on the market. And he said it was a very lonely market. That's why he called it Choco Lonely. So there you go. Now you know the story behind it. But I would love to hear the story that you've got to tell of when your dad was the hero and saved the day. Doesn't have to be your dad. It could be a fatherly figure or somebody else's dad or anything. Anything goes. Maybe it's your kid's dad, your husband. But let's get into these texts because there's some good ones here. Louise, great story. She goes, I want to nominate my best friend's husband, Simon. His wife and I have been besties for 25 years. I solo parent and he was brave enough to look after their four kids and my two teenagers for a whole weekend so that my bestie and I could go away for a weekend to celebrate my birthday. I don't know, she says, if that's not a hero. Honestly, Simon is a legend. Absolutely amazing. Can't go past that story. Thank you, Louise, for nominating Simon. We'll send him a bar of Tony's Chocolonely.
1: Break the pattern today or the loop will repeat tomorrow. Break the pattern today or the loop will repeat tomorrow. You must break the pattern today or the loop will repeat.
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7: Today's episode is called We Walk by Faith. That's something the Apostle Paul talks about in these verses from 2 Corinthians.
8: We are always of good courage. We know that while we are at home in the body, we are away from the Lord. For we walk by faith, not by sight.
7: 2 Corinthians chapter 5, verses 6 and 7. St. Paul says Christians walk by faith, not by sight. That was from the ESV. Another translation puts it this way. It's what we trust in but don't yet see that keeps us going. It's a powerful picture of the Christian life, living with confidence in what God has promised, even when we can't yet see it. I'm a bit of a history geek. I'm really interested in history, and I'm particularly interested in the Second World War. There's a story from World War II I recently came across which illustrates this idea beautifully. Joel Anderson writes about a photo of his mother from that time, from the 1940s. It was taken when she was a young woman engaged to be married. She sent the photo to her fiancé, who was serving in the military overseas. There's a crease down the middle of the picture. It's the mark of where he folded the photo so he could tuck it into his pocket. When he received that photo, he wasn't actually fighting. He had been captured by the enemy. He was being held in a Nazi prisoner of war camp. On the back of the photo were his name, his rank, and the details of the Stalag where he was imprisoned. Despite being caught up in the middle of a war, and despite being held captive, he carried that photo with hope. He believed the future would be good. He trusted that one day he would be reunited with the woman he loved. His circumstances were bleak, but his confidence in the future kept him going. That's the kind of posture Christians are called to have. Our present circumstances here on earth might not always look great. Life can be difficult. The world can feel uncertain. But like Paul says in 2 Corinthians, we can be of good courage. We walk by faith, not by sight. We trust in what God has promised, even when we don't yet see it. It's what we trust in, but don't yet see, that keeps us going.
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It's for King and Country's Miracle on Life FM. Low-key a miracle that I made it through the show today. Yep, I have just come off the back of being off sick last week. And as you know, the sickness going around at the moment has kind of wiped a lot of people out. So I'm going to go home and I'm going to recover. But do it all again tomorrow. Thank you so very much for hanging out with me. And hey, if you are feeling up against it too with the winter ills and chills, just rest assured, tomorrow is the 1st of September. Tomorrow is the first day of spring. So we can say goodbye to winter once and for all. Hey, that is it. I will head on out of here now. And Josh Coombridge is doing the afternoon show today.

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2: In this update, the government's confirmed it's cancelling next year's fuel tax hike. The excise was due to increase 12 cents a litre from the first day of 2027, but will instead go up 5 cents a litre from 2028. Labor's promising to offer every graduate nurse a job as soon as they pass their exams if it gets into power, putting about 350 more nurses into the workforce each year. It's costed the policy at $525 million. Police haven't laid any charges over two deaths in South Auckland's Wattle Downs last week, being investigated as homicides. They want to hear from anyone who saw anything or has CCTV footage. Hope's Genesis's new Leeston solar farm in Canterbury is just the beginning, with a need to more than double generation. The farm should be online by 2028, making enough power for almost 14,000 households. That's news.
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2: In sport, Newcastle prop Jacob Saifiti is set to miss the remainder of the 2026 season after he was hit with a grade 2 reckless high tackle charge for a shot that knocked out a Warriors debutant. Saifiti has earned a 4-game ban for shouldering Waz winger Luke Lolili in the head during the night's loss at Mount Smart. And the Warriors playing group isn't surprised by Jet Cleary's impressive start to his NRL career. The roller coaster win over Newcastle saw the 21-year-old excel in all departments. Fullback Taintua Piki always knew the gifted son of a Warriors gun would make the grade.
3: He's confident, he competes well. I've known that since Jack came here 2 years ago in the preseason that he's had. He was always going to be a good NRL player, and I'm just happy he got to show that.
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5: Northland through to Manawatu, including Coromandel Peninsula, Taumaranui and Taihape, there are a few showers. Snow to 800 metres for Taihape, early morning possibly affecting the desert road. For the Bay of Plenty and Taupo, mainly fine with isolated showers clearing tomorrow. Gisborne and Hawke's Bay, fine apart from a few showers. Overnight, there are severe gale westerlies and exposed places south of Hastings till this evening. Porto-Whenua through to Wellington, also weighted upper, Nelson and Marlborough, fine. Then some scattered showers from this afternoon, clearing before dawn. Severe gale westerlies and exposed places about the Tararua district this evening. For Buller through to Westland, showers clearing to Westland and grey this evening, but returning there tomorrow afternoon. Canterbury, scattered showers spreading north this afternoon, fine tomorrow with some late high cloud. For Otago, Southland and Fiordland, you've got showers, some heavy and squally with hail easing and retreating to Fiordland and the Southland coast tomorrow. Snow to 200 metres till early morning, possibly affecting higher roads.
0: From the Word. Romans 6 verse 23. 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

0: Sansone on Life FM. That song is called Wave Goodbye. Well, good afternoon, everybody. Hello, kia ora, and welcome along to Life FM Afternoons. My name is Josh. I'm filling in for you this afternoon through till 7 o'clock. And what a pleasure it is to be back on a show that I used to be employed full-time to do with the one and only Liana Cooper and Eloise Leona. Anyway, back by myself today. But that's okay. We've got a whole bunch in store for you. Looking forward to it. Hope you're staying warm and dry out there on the last day of winter. The top three at 3:30 coming up, so do get your votes in for that too. Lifefm.co.nz. On the way, Kiwi music from Borderline, plus Whole V and No Big Deal Rooftop coming up right after the break.
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5: Would you tell someone with two broken legs to hop down to the hospital? 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Let's be humble and learn some empathy. Like Paul said, be happy with those who are happy and weep with those who weep. Walking this road together brings strength to us both. This way, when the days are dark and the nights are long, we still have each other if we can learn to know and be known. 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

0: 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Josh here. I'm filling in on Life FM afternoons today. Now, this is kind of sad, but we were completely booked in to go and watch the new Spider-Man movie last night. 6 p.m. we were going to go. Anyway, then both me and my wife were like, do you really feel like going to the movies? We couldn't be bothered. Couldn't be bothered getting off the couch. So, yeah, we just watched, we're re-watching Parks and Rec. That's what we did instead. but apparently, by all accounts, the new Spider-Man film is very good. I probably will see it at some stage. Although I don't know if I saw the last one, I can't remember. Gio here and Del Mac. This one's called Abba Hold.
1: Abba Hold.

0: It's Life FM afternoons. My name is Josh. I'm filling in today. Now, I know that there's been a lot of fill-ins going on. You know, Eloise has been filling in on this show. I've been filling in for Sharon's show. I've been filling in on the night show. Holly's been filling in on the night show. It's all Rach and Beatty are filling in on breakfast. Guys, all the dust will settle and all will be as usual very soon, because next week the New Look Morning Wake Up are back. And then everything will just be back to the way it was, and we'll all be safe and sound. No more sort of getting up and thinking, who's going to be my radio host today? Because quite frankly, that's stressful. That's a stress that you don't need in your life, you know? So it's all happening next week, which is exciting, I think. Coming up, we've got the top three at 3:30. The time is approximate, but the songs are not. The songs are as voted by you, so thank you for your votes. I'll tell you what they are. I won't say what order they're in. We've got Jamie McDonald, Won't Let Go, Grace Vineyard Music, some Kiwi music in the top three. It's always nice to see that one featuring Josh Mack and Marley Sola, of course. And then Ray and Joy as well. So that's your top three. We'll find out what order they're in coming up next.
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0: Okay, guys, you know what time it is. It's time to count down the top three songs in the country as voted by you. Thank you for your votes. We appreciate it. We wouldn't have a countdown without you, and the countdown wouldn't have a countdown without you, and the countdown wouldn't have itself without you either. Okay, let's kick into it. Number three, Ray, Anna, absolutely. This one is called Joy.
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1: 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Kiwi music in the top three right here on Life FM. Grace Vineyard featuring Joshua McGregor and Marley Solar. That one is called Alive. Josh here. I'm filling in on the Avo Bravo, a.k.a. Life FM Afternoons, a.k.a. The Afternoon Show. It's good to be here. You're number one for the final day of winter, and happy final day of winter to you, by the way. Monday the 31st of August is Jamie McDonald and Won't Let Go on Life FM.
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1: Well, there we have it. The Life FM top three at 3:30, done and dusted yet again. That is just a little taster for the main countdown, which is happening tonight from 8 p.m. with the one, the only, Holly Wiseman. Do keep voting if you hated the way that the top three played out, because that's the only way you can change it. Lifefm.co.nz. Holly's back at 8 with your top 10. On the way next, some Life FM old school with Brooke Fraser, plus Forrest Frank coming up.
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3: 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We believe that no matter how loud the world gets, there's a peace that surpasses all understanding. We believe that you weren't meant to carry the weight of tomorrow on your shoulders today. If you're feeling overwhelmed, or perhaps just a little lost in the noise, take a moment and breathe. We want you to know you're seen, you are known, and you are deeply loved. If your heart is heavy, let's take a moment together and pray. Lord, I give you my worries and my weariness. Replace my anxiety with your peace and my doubt with your strength. Guide my steps today and remind me that I'm never walking alone. Amen. Hang on to that promise as you go about your day.
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7: I was playing Scrabble once and I had the perfect chance to make the word zoo. I was buzzing, but my brother used the space I was about to play on and I was fuming. In my rage, the board went flying. So yeah, I totally get Jesus flipping tables. But his reason was probably a lot better than mine. Just, he saw something was wrong and he confronted it. But in Luke 19, Jesus does more than point out the problem. Yeah, he drives people out and turns over the tables, but the passage keeps going. It says he stayed and taught. That matters. He didn't just confront the mess. He stayed in the mess to clean up, restore it to what it was meant to be. He didn't just expose the problem. He helped rebuild. It's easy to criticize, way harder to clean up. The challenge for me has never been about making or pointing out messes. It's been about staying to clean up. I'm Nathaniel, and I've found life is so much better with the presence of God and the people of God. Just here to encourage you, get into His Word, into His church, and trust Him with the adventure.
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Oscar Ironside, Hope for a Living, it is Life FM. Josh here, filling in on Life FM Afternoons. Hope you're going well. Hope work was good. Hope school was good. All that stuff. I opened a bin yesterday. I've never done this before. I went to a new park. Well, not a new park, but a park that I've really visited before. Anyway, there was a bin in the shape of a dog, and it said on it, "This is for dog poo only. No rubbish." And I thought that's interesting, because surely it is all going in the rubbish. But anyway, that was fine. Tell you what, opening the, you lift the dog's head to put your poo bag in there. Tell you what, I've never been hit with a worse smell. Well, I may have been hit by a worse smell, but this was definitely top 10 worst smells. You open the lid, it just absolutely reeks of dog poo, which is no surprise, because it's been filled with entirely bags of dog poo, some of which were not like completely tied up. Do you know what I mean? Anyway, it was a bit of a shock to the system, and I probably will avoid that park for the rest of my life. Here's Forrest Frank. This one's called Celebration. It is Life FM. You.

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2: In this update, the government's officially called off next year's scheduled hikes to fuel tax and road user charges, equivalent to 12 cents a litre. They'll instead phase in from 2028 at 5 cents a litre. Labor's promising to offer all nurse graduates a job if it prevails in November's election, and isn't worried they'll be lost to higher pay overseas. It would mean about 200 more hospital nurses each year, 100 in primary care. The Child Poverty Action Group slamming a new law that became law on Friday that reduces support for older teens looking for work. It cuts off the job seeker benefit to 18 to 19-year-olds whose parents earn more than $67,225. A skier's been flown to Dunedin Hospital, reportedly after going over a cliff at Wanaka's Treble Cone. That's news.
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2: In sport, All Blacks forwards coach Jason Ryan reckons changes are on the cards for the third test against the Springboks in Soweto to ensure some fresh legs for the third gruelling test in as many weekends. Warriors fullback Tane Tuapiki never had any doubt Jet Cleary would fly high in the NRL. The 21-year-old halfback made his first grade debut against Newcastle and starred with three try assists among a host of eye-catching stats. Tuapiki says Jet was the pilot from the moment he was called in as injury cover.
3: We didn't need to pump him up. He's a confident little fella and he just took control of the group straight away as soon as he got told he was playing, and we love that for him.
2: That is sport. I'm Raylene Ramsey.
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5: Hello, Josh here. Let's take a quick look at weather northland to Manawatu, including Coromandel Peninsula, Taumaranui and Taihape. Occasional showers with snow possible about the desert road early tomorrow morning. Bay of Plenty and Taupo, a few showers, mainly in the west, clearing tomorrow. Gisborne, Hawke's Bay and Wairarapa, mostly fine with a few overnight showers. Porto-Whenua to Wellington, also Nelson and Marlborough, mostly fine with brief showers, clearing before tomorrow morning. Ulla to Westland, showers clearing in Westland and Grey tonight, returning tomorrow. Canterbury, showers heavy this afternoon, fine tomorrow with some late high cloud. Otago, Southland and Fiordland, showers some heavy and squally with hail, easing and retreating to Fiordland and the Southland coast tomorrow. Snow to low levels until early tomorrow morning.
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0: the afters on Life FM. Kia ora, welcome along to the show. Josh here filling in for Eloise today and tomorrow, by the way. So, yeah, get used to it. I'll tell you what, there's some kind of strange stuff that's going on around here at the moment, around my house. And okay, like this is the first thing, is basically the neighbours, I'm sort of talking quietly because I broadcast from home and I don't want them to hear me talking about them, but I'm in a room that's probably, I want to say like 5 metres away from their house. Anyway, it's just like a little bit, basically like a 1997 Red RAV4 turns up every single Monday and picks up their dog. Now, I would say it's a dog care kind of thing, dog walking thing maybe, but I don't know if you know those RAV4s, they're 2-seaters and then they've got not much room in the back, but they have like 10 dogs in there. And the car will like rock from side to side based off where, you know, the dogs will all go and bark at one side of the car, the whole car will lean over. There's that many dogs in there. And we were like, what is going on? There's 2 people in there as well, 2 people. And I'm not joking when I say that there could be 10 dogs. Anyway, I don't know what's going on. Maybe it's just like a private, you know, like it's like a dog walking sort of thing, but they're just picking up their friend's dogs. There must be what it is. It's not sign written, nothing. Must be what it is, but it's a strange sight to see. I tell you what, they're a 2-seater RAV4 with 10 dogs and 2 people in it. And I'm not exaggerating when I say 10, and big dogs too, you know, like mastiffs and stuff like that. Coming up, Corey Asbrett's life.
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5: I love it when a piwaka waka or a fantail flits past me on a walk. They're cheeky little things, aren't they? Darting in and out, flicking their tails like they're dancing. Sometimes they even come so close that you feel like you could touch them. It's as though they're reminding me I'm not alone out here. It's kind of how I picture God's spirit. It's not distant or formal, but it's near. In fact, always, he says, in the details, weaving in and out of my life. He's not afraid to come close, even in my ordinary or my messy. The fantail doesn't stay long. It darts off again, but it leaves a moment of delight, a reminder of presence. God does that too. A word of scripture that pops, a friend's timely encouragement, a song lyric that lands just right, quick flicks of his nearness, of a reminder if I'm paying attention. So maybe today, keep your eyes open. Look for those little fantail flicks, God's small reminders that you're not walking alone. I'm Mickey from inbetween.org.nz and I hope this sparks your thinking. Let's see what God does with it.
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1K for you on Life FM. That one's called Let Go, Let God. You're listening to Life. Stay warm out there, guys. I know it's pretty chilly around the place. They've forecast snow early tomorrow morning for the desert road. So if you are on the road, do be careful. Black ice and all that. It's can be very dangerous. And bottom of the South Island too, getting hammered yet again with some more snow to low levels. Hopefully you can see the fun side of it. Build a snowman, chuck a snowball, maybe go skiing. That's the thing about snow, isn't it? It can be very, very cool and very good. It also can be very scary. I've had all those things in one day where we were hiking, and at first we were like, this is amazing. And I tell you what, it got very cold. So cold I had to put socks on my hands after a while, and I started to get kind of worried that I might have hypothermia. My friend said I looked blue. I was fine in the end. But my phone wasn't. Phone got wet. Never was the same after that. Here's Maddie Jane. This one's called Upper Hand on Life.

0: Maddie Jane on Life. That one's called Upper Hand. Josh here filling in on Life FM afternoons for Eloise today. Do save the date, the 5th of December. It's a Saturday. They're doing an event called As One NZ, a gathering, and it's going to be at Eden Park, which is pretty cool, a day of worship and prayer. I think this will be cool. I was quite jealous of the neighbours who are Jehovah's Witness, and the Jehovah's Witnesses had a whole big event at Eden Park. They packed that out with Jehovah's Witness. So it's cool to do a Christian one. I didn't realise that there was one. This could be the first. I'm not a whole bunch, I'm not fully sure at this stage, but I can probably find out all the information, as can you, at their website, which is asone.nz. So it looks like a Sony, but it's actually asone.nz is the website. Okay, coming up, music from Ren Collective and Kobe James on Life.
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0: Ring Collective on Life FM, Do It All Alone. Good to hear some Irish music on the show today. I tell you what, on my algorithm, on my algo, I'm getting a lot of Irish comedians. And the thing about an Irish comedian, I think, is that to me anyway, they can say basically anything and it sounds funny. It doesn't even have to be that the content is remotely that funny. It just has to be that they're saying it in their funny accent. And you'll start laughing, you know? I don't think it's quite the same. It's almost like if it's in a New Zealand accent, it's less funny. Maybe it's just like you can't be, you know, a prophet in your own town or whatever. But anyway, I do find the Irish accent, you know, I find most things that they say kind of hilarious. Okay, here's Kobe James. This one's called Brand New on Life. Josh here filling in for Eloise.
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0: Ethan Beer and Joe Albarns. That one's called The Only One That Matters. Josh here on Life FM Drive, filling in for Eloise. This morning I worked my actual job, which is water tank cleaning. I do water tank cleaning now. I tried for lunch, so I finished my job, and then I was like, I need some lunch, and then I basically came on here. And I had for the first time some a burger and chips from a fish and chip shop that I'd never been to before. I'll tell you what it was. It was Point Wells Fish and Chips near Omaha. Anyway, absolutely it was really good and cheap too. They said it was a special that they had, but it was half scoop of chips and a burger for $15. I was like, man, that is some top-notch pricing. And I was a little bit worried, well, what's the quality of this going to be like? Perfecto. So there you go. That one comes recommended by me. Sasina on the way. Tori Kelly 2. It's Life.
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7: Perhaps where we're at now is draining us of the energy we need to get through. When we're in a desperate place, let's never forget that God's arms are around us, even when we can't see the light at the end of the tunnel. Let's head to John chapter 6, verses 1 to 15, where Jesus and his disciples are faced with a crowd of 5,000. Five loaves and two fish aren't exactly the lunch that this massive crowd was hoping for. The disciple Andrew's response reflects exactly how we can feel when we look down at the minimal supplies that we have. In John chapter 6, verse 9, he says, "What good is that to this huge crowd? Who can blame him? It's natural." But that's just it. It's natural. To look at our situation through God's eyes is to rely on his long history of supernatural faithfulness. The Bible is full of unchangeable situations. Imagine how the early church felt about Saul, the most violent opponent of Christians. No one would be blamed for thinking Saul would never turn to Jesus. He wanted God's people chained up. But a few verses later, he's with the disciples serving Jesus. God wants to show us how he can and will blow the natural pessimistic responses we have out of the water. So what now? Given up on something you hoped might work out? Pray and then take another look at it. Maybe God will confirm you should leave it, or maybe he wants you to look at it from his point of view. See what happens.
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Tori Kelly, Control on Life FM. Josh here. Hope you're making the most of the last day of winter today. We've got some snow forecasts around the country, I noticed. I'll tell you more about it in the weather report, so stick around for that. But basically, there is snow in parts, Desert Road and kind of bottom of the South Island. So maybe the first thing you do in spring can be build a snowman. Now that's not a bad way to start spring, although it's a bit sad. You kind of want the first day of spring to be pretty sunny. Now that's tomorrow. We'll celebrate that big time tomorrow. Here is a song called Somebody's Prayin'. This one is by Bay Turner on Life FM. This is a good one. Turn it up.

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2: In this update, fuel taxes and road user charges won't go up this New Year's Day, with a smaller 5% increase from 2028 instead. The government's today cancelled the scheduled hike, equivalent to 12 cents a litre. The Prime Minister says there are many agenda items for the upcoming Pacific Islands Forum as regional tension grows. The leaders of Fiji, Kiribati, Samoa, the Solomon Islands and Vanuatu are not attending. Labor's promising to offer every New Zealand trained nurse a job when they graduate. The party's costing the policy at $525 million over 4 years. A sexual violence advocate says it's clear juries on rape trials should be replaced with expert panels. Sexual violence advocate Louise Nicholas says she's heard troubling comments from jurors. And six fire trucks, two helicopters and water tankers are battling a fast-moving fire at Taupo's Tauhara. That's news.
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2: In sport, the future of New Zealand's elite domestic netball competition appears to have been decided. RNZ is reporting the national body's reached an agreement with Anna Mowbray and Ali Williams to move to a private franchise league from next season. Novak Djokovic has just been upset at the US Tennis Open, the fourth seed losing in the first round of a Grand Slam for the first time in 20 years. All Blacks forwards coach Jason Rhines responded to Springboks coach Racey Erasmus's anger at insinuations his pack scrums illegally.
3: Yep, it definitely helps. And then, you know, you're not doing 5% of change each week for what's required, you know, whether or not that's around a breakfoot or what that is. Just be really clear and accurate with the language and we'll get on with it.
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5: Hello, Josh here. Let's take a quick look at weather northland to Manawatu, including Coromandel Peninsula, Taumaranui and Taihape. Occasional showers with snow possible about the desert road early tomorrow morning. Bay of Plenty and Taupo, a few showers, mainly in the west, clearing tomorrow. Gisborne, Hawke's Bay and Wairarapa, mostly fine with a few overnight showers. Porto-Whenua to Wellington, also Nelson and Marlborough, mostly fine with brief showers, clearing before tomorrow morning. Buller to Westland, showers clearing in Westland and Grey tonight, returning tomorrow. Canterbury, showers heavy this afternoon, fine tomorrow with some late high cloud. Otago, Southland and Fiordland, showers some heavy and squally with hail, easing and retreating to Fiordland and the Southland coast tomorrow. Snow to low levels until early tomorrow morning.
0: From the word. Joshua 1 verse 9. Haven't I commanded you? Strength, courage. Don't be timid, don't get discouraged. God, your God, is with you every step you take.
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0: Zoe Music, like David did on Life FM. Kia ora, welcome to the show if you just joined us. Great to have you along for the ride. The roller coaster ride that is Life FM Drive with me, Josh. I'm filling in for Eloise, who's filling in for Rach and Beatty, who are filling in on the morning wake up. Yeah, it's a little all over the show. Anyway, I think I might be done. I think I'm going to have to delete Facebook off my phone, eh? All it is boomers posting on my local community page, and it's starting to wind me up. So I think thinking that might have to go. What I'll do is I'll delete it today. My phone's charging. It's not in the room that I'm broadcasting in right now, but I will delete it today. I'm saying that's actually a big promise. No, I will. I'll delete it after the show, and then I'll report back to you tomorrow, let you know how it's going, let you know how massively my life has changed and improved since deleting Facebook. I'll keep Instagram, of course, but no, I think Facebook's off. The phone's going to go. I'll keep it on the desktop so I can still, you know, go on at times as needed. But yeah, I think for now that's going to be it. We'll see how we go. I keep saying that too about McDonald's, though. I'm like, I might have had my last McDonald's. And then, you know, you're hungry at 11:30 and it's kind of your only option. So I may come crawling back. We'll see. It's a good experiment anyway. Tyrion's after the break with her song You Remain. You're listening to Life.
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6: There is a form of Japanese pottery repair called kintsugi. It involves taking a piece of broken pottery, like a vase or a bowl, and repairing it using a substance that has gold and silver and platinum mixed into it. This is rubbed into the cracks in the vessel so that they are strengthened, but in the process, the cracks are highlighted. The result is that the vessel is repaired, but its beauty now includes its brokenness. When we think of the broken places in our own lives, what we want is for them to be fixed or at least hidden from others. But God's word says that his power is made perfect in our weakness. His work of repairing our lives doesn't involve taking our weaknesses away, but pouring his grace into them so that our brokenness becomes part of the beauty that he is creating in our lives. As we learn to embrace being broken but grace-filled vessels, we'll learn the truth of the scripture that says, when I am weak, then I am strong. I'm Reuben Munn from Shore Community Church. 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

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Josh here. I was having a conversation with ChatGPT last night about running. I've got this half marathon coming up. I'm signed up to the Hibiscus Half Marathon in Auckland. It's in Orewa. And I'm going to be running that on the 13th of October. Now, I put in and I told it all my stats and I said, do you think I'd be able to run in under 1.5 hours? So a sub 90 minute, 21 kilometre run. Anyway, it said no, and then I convinced it that I could, and now it believes I can. Therefore, I believe I can. We'll see come October 13th. It has said I've got to do some bit more training, but, you know, ain't that the case. This is a great one. This will get you up on your feet. If you are not driving, Martin Smith and Raya, Joy on Life.

0: Martin Smith on Life FM. That one's called Joy. While we're talking on the topic of running, by the way, we're just talking about how I'm signing up for a half marathon on the 13th of October. Lots of people getting into running. Run clubs, you know, I've seen a surge in members. I need to join a run club. I'm looking forward to it. I'm park running, but that's about it. Now, I do have to shout these guys out. I'm on YouTube, right, perusing. Not doom scrolling, but, you know, just looking for new vids. And who pops up but the Madsen Brothers running. So there's a running channel. They're based out of Cambridge, and they're making some sick videos, right? I, like, click on them. I'm like, I'm pretty sure I know these guys. Anyway, they're like Life FM listeners that have been, they used to call up the morning wake-up when I was on it with Bjorn, and then we, like, hosted a house party at their house one time and let off all these kind of, like, I don't know, they were, like, off the back of the truck fireworks. Like, it was quite a crazy fireworks display at their house, and met them and everything like that. So anyway, I was like, wow, that's so random. And now they're like famous running vloggers, which is pretty cool. If you want to check them out, Madsen Bros. I'm sure they could be listening now, and certainly someone from their community will be. So let them know that I shouted them out, and hopefully they come and show me, they could possibly come and win my local park run. They definitely could. They're very speedy. Well, I was talking to my friend about, they're basically, one of them, it's Lane and Josh. Lane's probably like borderline elite runner. Like, he could probably go to the Olympics, maybe the Com Games, something like that. Anyway, he's too busy at the moment farming. Capital Kings on the way next. It's Life.
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Capital Kings, Get Lifted on Life FM. Josh here. There's a song that you got to listen to if you go to the gym. If I was going to the gym, which I haven't been to the gym for like 3 years, I would listen to that song on my headphones. Monday comes around. This is some old school on Life FM. 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

0: John Riddick on Life FM, holding on, praise God. Well, how good were the Warriors over the weekend, 4 p.m. on Sunday, the Warriors versus the Knights? It was such an electric game, wasn't it? I don't know if you saw it, but I do have to say that the Wars are red hot right now, not just because they're winning and topping the table or second on the table or whatever, and, you know, potentially that they could, you know, win a championship this year. But the fact of the matter of this is that they've got the best, probably the best culture in, if not the entirety of the NRL, maybe even the world. Like, the entire stadium at the end, there's a video, the entire stadium is just singing the Warriors winning song. Cleary's are there because Jet Cleary played his first game. Ivan Cleary, he's there, coach of the Penrith Panthers. Nathan Cleary, you know, arguably one of the best players in the NRL, playing for a different team, comes down. They're watching it, all the Warriors fans sing this song. The mum, okay, I don't know her name, but Ivan Cleary's wife, I suppose, she's like singing the song, basically. She's all like up the Wars, wearing a Warriors scarf, all sorts. She's loving it. Anyway, I mean, I suppose their son is playing for the Warriors, so that is exciting. But yeah, it was great. I'm like, I can't believe it. I'm like, when no one's ever done that for the All Blacks. No one knows what the All Blacks sing when they win. And certainly, no one's ever, like, the whole stadium hasn't been chanting it. But man, it's like, it's awesome. It brings a smile to my dial, eh? And then the videos in the changing rooms of them all just partying afterwards. The boys, I love it. It reminds me of my days with the mighty Dale Silverdale. Under 85s. Anyway, a lot of singing. It's good signs, guys. Hopefully this year's our year. Who knows? Nathan King on the way. Kiwi music from him and also Grace Vineyard music. Stick with us. Life FM Afternoons. Josh here filling in for Wheezy.
1: 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Break the pattern today or the loop will repeat tomorrow. You must break the pattern today or the loop will
2: 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The morning wake up returns September 7th. 6 a.m. Refreshed, renewed, reset. 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
5: Hi, I'm Amanda Salmon. In Matthew 11, Jesus says, "Are you tired, worn out, burnt out on religion? Come to me, get away with me, and you'll recover your life. I'll show you how to take a real rest. Walk with me and work with me. Watch how I do it. Learn the unforced rhythms of grace. I won't lay anything heavy or ill-fitting on you. Keep company with me and you'll learn how to live freely and lightly." Jesus invites us to live in the rest of his love. He invites us to live apart and free from consumerism and materialism, from a life overwhelmed by insecurities or egocentric-driven ambition. The idea is that the tragedies, challenges, and the hard things in this life propel us into the love of God rather than away from him. That in the midst, we orientate our lives towards the love of God and cultivate a life of love.
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Alive from Grace Vineyard Music featuring Marley Soler and Joshua McGregor. A guy that I work with told me a story the other day, and he said that one of his cockatiels died and he put it in a cracker box and put it in his freezer. And I said, bro, why do you have a cockatiel in your freezer inside a cracker box? I'm assuming a snacks box. That's what it is in my imagination. So, and what he said was that he's got four cockatiels, now three. And he said, when one died, I thought they'd probably have a disease and they'll all probably die. So he was like, well, I'll just put it in the freezer till the rest of them die. And then, you know, he'll just have to dig one hole. Anyway, that was 3 years ago. And the rest of them haven't died. So he's got a three-year-old cockatiel in his freezer in a cracker box. It was a story that when he was telling it, I had literal tears running down my face. Joseph O'Brien here. This one is called Trust Fall on Life.

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2: In this update, the Transport Minister says the government's deferring lifting fuel taxes and road user charges until the economy's in better shape. The excise was due to rise 12 cents a litre next January, but has been delayed to the following year and will only be 5 cents. Labour's nursing election promises being dubbed a good start, but not enough alone. It allocates $525 million into offering every graduate nurse a job after exams. ACT is remaining firm on demanding New Zealand renegotiate the Paris Climate Agreement or quit it. But National leader Chris Luxon says remaining in the pact is a bottom line for his party. Police have recovered tons of cannabis from large-scale indoor facilities run by Vietnamese growers across Waikato. About 750 kilograms were seized at one property alone. That's news.
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2: In sport, Black Knights football co-owners Anna Mowbray and Ellie Williams have become White Knights for netball in New Zealand. RNZ is reporting they've joined with Netball New Zealand to deliver a private franchise league next year. The future of the domestic comp was up in the air after a $3.7 million loss this year, with at least 18 players fleeing overseas. Fourth seed Novak Djokovic is out of the US Tennis Open in New York, throwing up and cramping courtside before losing in the first round of a Grand Slam for the first time since 2006. In Super Rugby champions, the Hurricanes have lured Roger Randall onto their coaching staff after 7 seasons with the Chiefs. And that is sport. I'm Raylene Ramsey.
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4: Hello, Josh here. Let's take a quick look at weather northland to Manawatu, including Coromandel Peninsula, Taumarunui and Taihape. Occasional showers with snow possible about the desert road early tomorrow morning. Bay of Plenty and Taupo, a few showers, mainly in the west, clearing tomorrow. Gisborne, Hawke's Bay and Wairarapa, mostly fine with a few overnight showers. Porto to Wellington, also Nelson and Marlborough, mostly fine with brief showers, clearing before tomorrow morning. Buller to Westland, showers clearing in Westland and Grey tonight, returning tomorrow. Canterbury, showers, heavy this afternoon, fine tomorrow with some late high cloud. Otago, Southland and Fiordland, showers, some heavy and squally with hail, easing and retreating to Fiordland and the Southland coast tomorrow. Snow to low levels until early tomorrow morning.
0: From the Word. Romans 12 verse 1. So here's what I want you to do. God helping you take your everyday ordinary life, your sleeping, eating, going to work and walking around life, and place it before God as an offering. Embracing what God does for you is the best thing you can do for Him.
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0: Torrin Wells on Life FM. That one's called Sunday Morning. Josh here, filling in for Wheezy on Life FM Afternoons. Well, a new season of Taskmaster NZ coming to our screens on TVNZ Plus, so you can watch it for free. I love Taskmaster. I love the British version most of all. The Kiwi version is really good too. I tell you what, it's looking like a really good lineup this year though. So Hoane Hōtini is one of the members. There is Reese Mathewson. So those two are both like pretty amazing comedians. Dave Farney, he's another amazing comedian. And then Morgana O'Reilly, she's a fantastic actress who's been in a whole bunch of things. And I think she's quite funny too, although I don't know if she's a stand-up. And then Rose Matafeo, which is pretty exciting because Rose Matafeo has been in the British Taskmaster. She was in season 9 of the UK Taskmaster, and she's also been the host of the Junior Taskmaster. So it's like Taskmaster for kids. Anyway, so some Taskmaster experience there, maybe she'll win with all her experience. Who knows? Anyway, I'm not sure when that premieres, but I'm sure it will be sometime soon. So if you haven't already, download the app and get ready, because it's going to be exciting. Maybe watch all the other seasons as in preparation. On the way, Equippers Revolution, plus we've got some For King and Country too. 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
7: Today's episode is called We Walk by Faith. That's something the Apostle Paul talks about in these verses from 2 Corinthians.
8: We are always of good courage. We know that while we are at home in the body, we are away from the Lord. For we walk by faith, not by sight.
7: 2 Corinthians chapter 5, verses 6 and 7. St. Paul says Christians walk by faith, not by sight. That was from the ESV. Another translation puts it this way. It's what we trust in but don't yet see that keeps us going. It's a powerful picture of the Christian life, living with confidence in what God has promised, even when we can't yet see it. I'm a bit of a history geek. I'm really interested in history, and I'm particularly interested in the Second World War. There's a story from World War II I recently came across which illustrates this idea beautifully. Joel Anderson writes about a photo of his mother from that time, from the 1940s. it was taken when she was a young woman engaged to be married. She sent the photo to her fiancé, who was serving in the military overseas. There's a crease down the middle of the picture. It's the mark of where he folded the photo so he could tuck it into his pocket. When he received that photo, he wasn't actually fighting. He had been captured by the enemy. He was being held in a Nazi prisoner of war camp. On the back of the photo were his name, his rank, and the details of the Stalag where he was imprisoned. Despite being caught up in the middle of a war, and despite being held captive, he carried that photo with hope. He believed the future would be good. He trusted that one day he would be reunited with the woman he loved. His circumstances were bleak, but his confidence in the future kept him going. That's the kind of posture Christians are called to have. Our present circumstances here on earth might not always look great. Life can be difficult. The world can feel uncertain. But like Paul says in 2 Corinthians, we can be of good courage. We walk by faith, not by sight. We trust in what God has promised, even when we don't yet see it. It's what we trust in, but don't yet see, that keeps us going.
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Life FM, that's Sarah Reeves and Not My Style. Josh here, filling in on the afternoon show for Eloise today. Hope you are going wonderfully today. I tell you who just called. I tell you who gets a direct answer now. You know, it's like, oh, a better answer that is the one, the only, Bjorn Brickell, because, well, he's the boss now. He's boss of Life FM. I pick up. And I was like, what's up, man? I'm thinking I've said something wrong. You know, I'm expecting a telling off. He was just calling to tell me that he was in my area buying a secondhand gazebo. So there you go. For King and Country, this is a new song called Allez.

0: For King and Country on Life FM, new music. That song is called Ale. You can vote for it for the countdown tonight from 8 o'clock if you want to. Lifefm.co.nz to vote. And by the way, your next chance to win some blocks of chocolate for Father's Day, well, you'll be winning them for your dad, you know. Or if you are a dad, you could win them for yourself. You know, maybe if you're like, my kids are slack, they never get me anything. We could hook you up with some. Tomorrow morning on the morning wake up, Beatty and Rach are going to be giving a whole bunch away. So do tune in from 6 a.m. Edgar Sandoval Jr. on the way next.
1: 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Maybe today you're listening and you're not sure where you stand. Maybe you're on the fence, weighing it up. We believe that God is not looking for perfection or a finished product. He's looking for a heart that's open to the possibility of Him. If you're feeling like the door is closed or you need to have it all figured out, here's a simple truth from Romans. If you confess with your mouth that Jesus is Lord and believe in your heart that God raised Him from the dead, you will be saved. If you're ready to step off that fence and see what happens, pray this. Jesus, I don't have all the answers, but I'm reaching out. I believe you are who you say you are. Come into my life. Forgive my past. And show me how to follow you. Amen. No matter where you are on that journey, we're glad you're here with us.
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Hey, not long to wait now till Morning Wake Up are back. The all-new, brand-spanking-new, shiny Morning Wake Up are going to be broadcasting to you on Monday next week, so literally 7 days from now at 6 a.m. Do tune in, it's going to be amazing. Here is Jeremy Camp, Out of My Hands on Life.

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0: Marissa Barclay on Life FM. That song is called Old News, brackets, that's history. Josh here, I'm filling in for Eloise. Life FM photo shoot happening on Wednesday for me, which is pretty exciting. They've been using a photo of me for my weekend show, which was taken, I'd say, circa 2001. So I'm sort of sad to update it, to be 100% honest with you, because, like, I look quite youthful in that photo. And I tell you what, since owning two businesses and turning 30, I've aged horrifically. Anyway, you'll see after Wednesday how things have changed. Not for the good. Most of my beard is now grey. It's very sad. Lost and Found, coming up next on Life.
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5: Picture this. A tiny mouse accidentally wakes up a huge, fierce lion right in the middle of his afternoon nap. You'd expect the lion to roar like a thunderstorm, swipe with those massive paws, and send that little mouse flying right across to the other end of the savannah. But instead, the lion just blinks, shrugs those big lion shoulders, and says, "All right, little guy, I'm going back to sleep. Just try not to wake me again, okay?" Now here's the twist. Not long after, that same tiny mouse surprises everyone by freeing that lion from a hunter's trap. Who would have thought? The king of the jungle saved by the smallest, most unexpected hero. It's a perfect reminder that God loves to use the least likely people for the greatest and most incredible things. 1 Corinthians 1:27 says, "But God chose the foolish things of the world to shame the wise, and the weak things of the world to shame the strong." 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

One Direction on Life FM. That song is from Lost and Found. Well, thank you for hanging out today. I have appreciated it. My name is Josh. I've been filling in for Eloise here on Life FM Drive. I'm back tomorrow afternoon from 3. I will see you then. Holly Wiseman to take you through the night show up next. It's Life.

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1: John 16, verse 33. I've told you all this so that trusting me, you will be unshakable and assured, deeply at peace. In this godless world, you will continue to experience difficulties. But take heart, I've conquered the world.
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2: Good evening to you, friend. Welcome along to your Monday, the start of a brand new week, and actually, the very last day of August. I hope you have been making the most of it. Tomorrow is September. That is just so wild. Anyway, lots to catch up on from over the weekend. I want to know everything that you got up to. So weekend highs and lows are on the way. But first, let's get the night show started. Here is Tasha Layton.

0: We the Kingdom and Crowder, that is Glory Glory on Life FM. We are into it, the night show for your Monday evening. Welcome along to a brand new week, friend. I am Holly, filling in for Eloise all of this week. Of course, after 8 o'clock tonight, we're going to get into the U chart. If you haven't put your votes in already, I would love for you to do that. I am so excited to see what happens tonight. You can vote now over at lifefm.co.nz. Next, we're going to find out today's celebration. I don't know how many of us are going to be opting for today's celebration. I'm not so keen on it, that's for sure. But hey, we will chat about it next.
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8: The iconic Sky Tower, New Zealand's tallest building, has a foundation of more than 15 metres. That's nearly 50 feet deep. The higher the building, the deeper the foundation that is needed. This principle is the same for our Christian walk. If you want to go higher in the things of God, you have to go deeper in the Word and prayer. If you want to have greater influence, overcome sin, bear more fruit, you have to go deeper in God. And as you fix your eyes on Jesus and what He says over your life, it changes you from the inside out. You become faith-filled, reflect His character. His Word guides you and His presence fills you with joy and peace. How is your relationship with God going right now? I want to encourage you to go deeper into God's presence and His Word. And as you do that, He'll take you higher and further than you ever could yourself. I'm Ben Cherry, pastor of City Point Church, Auckland.

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0: 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You are hanging out with Holly. It is your Monday evening, the 31st of August, and your celebration for the last day of the month is actually National Eat Outside Day, which makes a lot of sense for earlier in the day, despite it still officially being winter. But when it gets to this time of night, maybe ask me again when it's spring and daylight savings happened in the weekend. But eating outside in the dark right now when it's not so warm doesn't sound too appealing, does it? But hey, if you're up for it, then all good. And maybe you've already ticked it off because you got outside and ate something today. Go you if you did. Here is Natalie Lane. It's still running to you. It's Life FM.
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0: Lauren Daigle, Love Like This. It is Life FM. Hey, we would love to be praying for you on this Monday as well. If you have got a prayer request, it might be something that's for you. It could be for somebody else. You can pop that on the prayer wall. Now, the prayer wall you will now find on the Rhema Media app, which is exciting because it didn't used to be on there, but it's always been on the Life FM website. So go and drop your prayer requests on there. 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
1: Did you know modern genetics affirms Adam and Eve? 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Cutting-edge genetic discoveries reveal that all humans trace back to two original ancestors only thousands of years ago, just as the Bible records. And the evidence goes further. Genetics also show a sudden dramatic population crash from which humanity emerged through one male and three female lineages. That astonishing pattern mirrors the biblical account of Noah's family repopulating the earth after the flood. 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

0: Sif Schlieter. It is bye-bye on Life FM. Okay, it is catch-up time. I need to know what happened over your weekend. At least where I live was pretty wet and horrible on the Saturday. Although on that rainy day, I ventured out. I spent the afternoon shopping. I did the op shops. I did the mall. It was actually quite good. And in between that, where I live in Kumu has a bakery that actually took out quite a few of the pie awards. I think it was bronze for the bacon and egg, and then they got silver for the steak and cheese, and then they got gold for mince and cheese. Like, my own little suburb has taken out the gold award, which is really lovely. So I actually tried one of theirs in the weekend while I was out and about. Had to be done, right? And it was very delicious. So if you're ever in Kumu, check out Eurobake and try some of those award-winning pies. But yeah, all in all, a lovely weekend. What did you get up to? It's your turn. Share with me, 8168 with the keyword life.
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10: You know how when you're in love, you sometimes do crazy things? Well, one day, in an unusually sweet moment of gratitude with God, I asked him how I could love him more, to which I felt him simply reply, "Love my people." Wow, sucker punch to the face. It reminded me a little bit of John 13, where the challenge is laid. A new command I give you, love one another. As I've loved you, so you must love one another. You see, the Great Commission isn't meant to come from a place of ticking boxes and sales pitches. It needs to come from the same place of love that met us. 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Doing our part in the Great Commission is simple. It's being compelled by love. It's letting God so love us until we can't help but so love others. It's our co-mission with him. For more, check out Bex_WordsOfLife on the gram.
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Nona and Mitch Wong, that one is centre of attention on Life FM. Brand new music for your Monday. I always get excited when I turn up on a Monday to see what new songs have been added. And there you go. That is one of them. Heading it towards 8 o'clock, your chart is coming up before you know it, so do get those votes in. Lifefm.co.nz. Here's Curtis Hoppy. This is Rooftops. Your

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3: 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I'm so looking forward to seeing what happened over the weekend, who you have been voting for. 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So let's see what happened for a start with that number 10 spot.
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2: 9. Isn't it so funny how it seems like everybody now, when flowers start to bloom and grow, they're quick to try and cut them down.

0: That was number 9.
1: Number 9. Well, that was Ethan Beer and Joe Albarns with Only One That Matters. All right. We are officially into the U chart. Hey, and realizing that this is the last U chart of August. Not that things are dramatically probably going to change that much for the 1st of September. But still, last U chart, we've had 31. This is the 31st U chart for August. I guess, yeah, are we going to count the weekends? Let's not get too technical. There's been a lot of U charts that have happened in August. And there'll be a bunch more in September. Anyway, your number 8 is coming up next.
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6: On May 6, 2023, King Charles III was crowned as king in Westminster Abbey, to great fanfare. The coronation included lots of music, such as Handel's Zadok the Priest. Special events like coronations need special music. In the Bible, there are psalms specifically for coronations, like Psalm 2. This psalm was probably performed at the coronation of King David. In it, God laughs at the kings of the earth who try to fight against God and his anointed. In verse 7, David says, "I will tell the decree of the Lord. He said to me, 'You are my son. Today I have begotten you.'" As king, David had a special relationship to God, like he was his own son. David's relationship foreshadows Jesus, God's true son and Messiah. David wasn't a perfect king, but we can rejoice in the kingship of Jesus, God's perfect son, who has come to establish the kingdom of God on earth. I'm Katie Markar from the theology program at the University of Otago.
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0: Number seven.

0: That was number seven.
1: Number seven, it was for King and Country with Miracle. And before that was Tyrion with You Remain. Okay, your number six, well, that is coming up right about now.
0: Number six.

0: That was number five.
1: Number five. It is Corey Asbury with Outsing the Angels. All right, it is recap time. Let's see what has got us here this far. Number 10 was Martin Smith and Raya with Joy. Number 9, Ethan Bear and Joe Albarns with Only One That Matters. Your number 8 was Tyrion with You Remain. 7 for King and Country with Miracle. Jamie McDonald, Ain't No Way. Number 6, and then Corey Asbury, Outsing the Angels, was your number 5. So let's take a quick little break and we'll see what happens in those top spots next.
2: 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Break the pattern today or the loop will repeat tomorrow. You must break the pattern today or the loop will repeat.
0: 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The morning wake-up returns September 7th. 6 a.m. Refreshed, renewed, reset. 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

0: That was number three.
1: Just like that, it was your number three, and that one is such a vibe. It is Ray, Emma, and Absolutely with Joy. Hey, thanks so much for all your votes so far for the U-Chart. It's so cool to see what songs you are loving. Of course, if you do want to vote, you can do that over on the website, lifefm.co.nz. That's not going to change tonight, but it will change tomorrow. So make sure you vote. Here is your number two.
0: Number two.

0: That was number two.
1: Number two in a great Kiwi collab. It is Grace Vineyard Music, Joshua McGregor and Marley Sola with Alive. Do you reckon you've figured out what the number one is then? Ooh, she's been pretty popular on the U chart. We're going to find out next.
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10: Kia ora tātou. Welcome to A Minute in History with The Hope Project. The Women's Christian Temperance Union began in New Zealand in 1873. It was firstly a highly spiritual movement with a focus not only on social matters, but on spiritual outreach. As the feminist writer Sandra Cooney acknowledges, all the prominent early feminists were active Christians. One of its primary goals, though, was to get rid of all alcohol. Now, while this sounds controlling in today's world, it remained that alcohol was the cause of many social problems, including poverty, ill health, adultery, the neglect of women, and abuse of children. Alcohol abuse was widespread in pioneer New Zealand too. So much so that a common joke was that our three main causes of death were drink, drowning, and drowning while drunk. However, stopping alcoholism wasn't the only cause they stood for, because one day they decided to try to get women the right to vote, and an amazing part of our nation's history began to unfold. We have an amazing history. See hopeproject.co.nz for more.
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1: Ooh, the music is playing. You know what that means. It means we are back to find out who has taken out that number one spot. Should I hit go now? What about now? How about now? Yeah, you thought I was going to hit go, wasn't I? Didn't do it quite yet. I'm such a tease. Here we go, friend. You're number one.
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0: That was number one.
1: There you go. Congratulations to Jamie McDonald, taking out the number one spot with Won't Let Go. You might want her to stay there. 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But it does mean that you need to vote. You can do that over at lifefm.co.nz. 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
1: Romans 3, verse 23 to 24. For everyone has sinned. We all fall short of God's glorious standard. Yet God, in His grace, freely makes us right in His sight. He did this through Christ Jesus when He freed us from the penalty of our sins.
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0: Jordan Armstrong and His God Loves Us on Life FM. You are hanging out with Holly. It is your Monday evening. I am filling in for Eloise this week. She'll be back again with you next week. But if you're missing her, she is actually over on the Arvo Bravo. Everyone's been on switcheroos at the moment. And you will catch the Arvo Bravo on the morning wake up. Confused yet? It basically means that everyone is still here, but swapping and changing shows a little bit. Coming up for you, well, we are going to find out what has been happening in the socials with Switchfoot Brandon Lake and Kirk Franklin. And I want to tell you the very strange and random things that I've been feeding my cow, because I don't officially know if you can feed cows these things. But I have been feeding you some interesting stuff. We'll talk about it soon.
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6: In Psalms 19, verse 14, David's words encapsulate a deep desire for his thoughts and words to align with the will of God. He seeks to ensure that everything that he speaks and reflects upon is pleasing and acceptable in the sight of God, who is his rock and redeemer. What resonates most about this verse is David's humility and reverence before God. He acknowledges God's sovereignty and expresses a sincere longing to honor him in every aspect of his life. 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When we approach God with humility, acknowledging his majesty and seeking his will above our own, we begin to truly please him. Our words and our thoughts become aligned with his purposes as our lives reflect his glory. 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

Rui Young. That one is okay. It is Life FM. All right, here's what's been happening in the socials. 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Switchfoot says, wow, so much fun last night. We played our favourite tracks from each of our 13 albums on the live stream. The full video for Afterlife is out now on YouTube at the link in the bio. Spoiler alert, there was an unreleased bridge. Oh, okay. Make sure that you check that one out. Brandon Lake, How Good God is finally out, which we are super pumped about. And Kirk Franklin officially has Thank You For Everything available now on all streaming platforms. So lots of new music to check out on your Monday, which is very exciting. Here is Gio Delmac and Kaduku. It is Abba Hold. It's Life FM. Abba.

0: Deluxe Project. It is Rona on Life FM. Father's Day is on Sunday. If you needed reminding about that, Sunday, September the 6th. And we are going to help you out a little bit if you would like something for Father's Day. We have got Tony's Chocolonely to give away. Yum. These box of chocolate are so delicious and they're fair trade as well. So perfect gift for Dad. So if you'd like to win, all you need to do is keep listening out for your chance to win a treat for your hero.
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5: Shalom, Hannah here from Austria. 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

0: KB and Ben Fuller. It is Father on Life FM. Okay, if you are a real farmer, let's not laugh too much right now, because I have got 5 acres and we have one cow on our 5 acres, and she is called Pudding. Pudding is basically like a pet. She is so incredibly friendly, to the point where I'm like, I think you might be getting a little bit too friendly now, because when you're coming up for the pats and you're like running towards me, full pelt, and then you like try and hit your head against me, well, your head's pretty big. So it's getting a little bit concerning. But anyway, most of the time she is just getting the pats over the fence unless she needs to be moved. And grass at the moment, not growing very well because it's been winter. We're almost through the end of it, but she's been getting a lot of, let's say, extras. Plenty of like fruit and vegetables that haven't been so flash in my fridge. I'm like, oh, that's good. She's always happy with those. Crusts off bread. She gets a lot of bread. But then there's some random stuff as well. And I'm like, really? She's been eating grapefruit, which I'm like, how do you enjoy eating the skins of grapefruit? Then there's been like leftover macaroni cheese. And I went through my freezer and I was like, oh, that's old birthday cake. The cow can have the old birthday cake. She has been getting all sorts. I don't know if there's rules on things you can specifically not give cows, but she just seems to demolish it all and be happy, probably because there's not a lot of grass at the moment. But yeah, usually you probably should just feed cow grass or hay, but yes, she is getting the buffet at our house.
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5: At a restaurant one day, I felt prompted to talk to a sad young man sitting hunched in a corner. I didn't feel like talking to him, but the prompting intensified. Finally, I said, "God, if you want me to talk to him, I'll go and say hi, but you have to do the rest." As I walked over, I realized that I knew this kid. Back in high school, he was my junior. I struck up a conversation with him and I learned of his struggles. I found myself speaking very specific words of encouragement to him. It was God holding up his end of the bargain. With tears in his eyes, he said to me, "Thank you for talking to me. It's been over a year since anyone has spoken to me with kindness." To think, I almost walked away because it wasn't convenient for me. How often do we do that every day, I wonder? All we really have to do is take the first step and let God do the rest. I'm Joy Ravella.
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0: Madison Watkins. That is Open the Eyes. It is Life FM. You are with Holly. It is the 10 o'clock hour. It is so nice to be with you on your Monday and on the last day of August too. Welcoming a brand new month tomorrow and welcoming spring as well. I think that's the bit that I'm most excited for. Hopefully waving goodbye to some of the gnarly bugs that are floating around at the moment. But just also warmer temperatures and more flowers and blossoms in the garden. All of those good things. I reckon spring has to be my favourite season, so I am very much looking forward to September. Hey, coming up for you, I want to talk to you about my shopping expedition in the weekend and what my local op shop did, which was super cute.
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And that makes me think that warmer weather is on the way to Slipani and the listeners with home, given all the summer vibes. In the weekend, I did some shopping because actually here at Life FM, we are getting new photos taken on Tuesday and Wednesday. You might think that's exciting. I'm sure, maybe for some people, but I'm a bit like, oh, photo day. Anyway, we had to try and track down red, yellow and orange. And I don't know if you've looked for clothing items in those colours recently, but it is really hard to find those colours in the shops. So I hunted high and low. I did all the op shops in my local community. Then I went to the mall and I searched the mall and I came away with nothing. Nothing red, nothing yellow, nothing orange. So I messaged and I was like, you're not going to find me in those colours. I can definitely go for the vibe that you're going for, but not those colours. That was way too tricky. So we'll have to see how everyone else turns up. Maybe they're better at finding those colours than me. They know the shops, but yeah, not an easy colour palette. Here is Martin Smith and Raya. It's Joy. It's Life.

0: 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Hey, always something happening on the Life FM website. 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

0: Ethan Beer and Joe L. Barnes. It is only one that matters on Life FM. So over the weekend, when I was doing a bit of shopping, I called in to the local op shops. Now, one of them, definitely one of my favourites in the area, they were like, I got to the counter and I'd bought a jersey for my husband. And she was like, you get a discount today because it's our birthday. And I was like, yeah, well, your stuff's already cheap, but that's exciting. And instead of just like being like, well, today it's 20% off everything, they literally had a giant bowl with cut up strips of paper that had a mystery discount on them. Like, they didn't even design like a little spinning wheel or something you could reuse. It must have taken them ages to like cut all these little pieces of paper out. And I was like, man, you really have gone to a lot of effort and made this super fun. So I put my hand in, got my discount. I think I did get 20% off. Anyway, the jersey for my husband came to $4. And yeah, it was very cool. I love the effort that they had gone to make it fun, even though their stuff was already cheap. So big thumbs up to the Habitat for Humanity store in QMU. It was super cute.
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9: Perhaps where we're at now is draining us of the energy we need to get through. When we're in a desperate place, let's never forget that God's arms are around us, even when we can't see the light at the end of the tunnel. Let's head to John chapter 6, verses 1 to 15, where Jesus and his disciples are faced with a crowd of 5,000. Five loaves and two fish aren't exactly the lunch that this massive crowd was hoping for. The disciple Andrew's response reflects exactly how we can feel when we look down at the minimal supplies that we have. In John chapter 6, verse 9, he says, "What good is that to this huge crowd? Who can blame him? It's natural." But that's just it. It's natural. To look at our situation through God's eyes is to rely on his long history of supernatural faithfulness. The Bible is full of unchangeable situations. Imagine how the early church felt about Saul, the most violent opponent of Christians. No one would be blamed for thinking Saul would never turn to Jesus. He wanted God's people chained up. But a few verses later, he's with the disciples serving Jesus. God wants to show us how he can and will blow the natural pessimistic responses we have out of the water. So what now? Give it up on something you hoped might work out? Pray and then take another look at it. Maybe God will confirm you should leave it, or maybe he wants you to look at it from his point of view. See what happens.
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Brand new music from For King and Country. That is Ali on Life FM. Actually, For King and Country were in the U chart today for Miracle. I thought that they might have popped into the top 10 with that new song, but not quite yet. So we'll see what happens tomorrow. Hey, we are heading towards 11 o'clock, which means we're going to get into this evening's edition. Sounds so fancy, doesn't it? We're going to get into Te Awa after 11 o'clock, an hour of worship, which is going to be so good. Here is We the Kingdom and Bea Reinhart. It is Child of Love. It's Life FM.

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2: If you know we serve a faithful God, I need you to clap your hands tonight. Lift up a

It's the Belonging Co. and David Dennis. That is, I know. You are with Holly. Welcome along to Tiawa for your Monday evening. I am so looking forward to an hour of praise and worship with you and chilling on a Monday evening. It is going to be so good, friends. So settle in. It is an hour uninterrupted. This is Katie Nicole in Jesus' name. It's Life FM.

believe in fairy tales. I guess I've outgrown them. But that doesn't mean that I don't believe that there's something bigger than me. 'Cause I've seen it in a hospital room when the doctor said sorry. There's nothing more we can do. Well, it wasn't through. I've never seen a pot of gold at the end of the rainbow, but I've got a promise I can hold.

Elevation Worship, Maverick City Music, Dante Bow and others. It is Wait On You. It is Live FM. Welcome to Tiawa. This is all about worship music. If you enjoy your worship music, don't forget that from 6 till 10 on a Sunday morning is all worship music. And we do this every weekday evening from 11 till midnight. And if you want to take it to the next level and you want 24/7 worship, make sure you check out our worship brand, which is called Sanctuary. Lots of options. Here's Mosaic MSC. This is different. It's

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Hey, lots of great music on the way for you. Brandon Lake, Souvenirs Worship. And let's do a little bit of Fellowship Creative right now. This is Through and Through. 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

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It is We Praise You on Life FM. That is it from me this evening. But hey, make the most of the last bit of Te Awa, because when Te Awa wraps up for this evening, it's no longer going to be August, but it'll be September and spring. How crazy is that? So you take out those last few worship songs and then we will bring in a new month and a new season, all right? See you tomorrow on The Night Show from 7 o'clock. Here is Stan Walker with I Surrender. It's Life.

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5: Today we're looking at some verses from Psalm 27. It's a psalm filled with confidence, courage, and hope. It begins with these powerful words.
6: The Lord is my light and my salvation. Whom shall I fear? The Lord is the stronghold of my life. Of whom shall I be afraid?
5: The psalm closes with this beautiful declaration.
6: I remain confident of this. I will see the goodness of the Lord in the land of the living. Wait for the Lord, be strong and take heart, and wait for the Lord.
5: Those are verses from Psalm 27 in the NIV. The 19th century preacher Charles Spurgeon once described this psalm as a song of cheerful hope. And that's exactly what it is. Psalm 27 was written by David, but we don't know precisely when he wrote it. What we do know is that he was facing some significant challenges. He speaks of enemies pursuing him, of being shut out from the house of the Lord,

0: the Lord is our light. David's words here echo what he says in the most famous psalm of all, Psalm 23, when he begins, "The Lord is my shepherd." Again, it's personal. God is not just a shepherd or the shepherd. He is my shepherd. In both psalms, David is saying something simple but profound. God is good, and God cares for him personally. He trusts that despite all the difficulties he faces, the Lord will look after him. God will take care of him. And that's why David can end Psalm 27 with the encouragement, "Be strong and take heart and wait for the Lord." Psalm 27 truly is a song of cheerful hope. David can hold this perspective because the Lord is his light and his salvation, the stronghold of his life. And what was true for David is true for us. We too can have cheerful hope because the Lord is our light and our salvation. The Lord is the stronghold of our lives.
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3: It's wild how quickly we can switch. One minute it's praise the Lord, and the next minute we're absolutely livid about the person that just cut us off on the way home. James 3 says, with our mouths we praise God, and with the same mouths we curse the people made in his image. That last part is huge. People made in his image. Every person you speak about carries dignity because they reflect something of their creator. That idea has shaped some of the best parts of Christian history. It's why Christians have fought against things like slavery and racism, because people are not objects, they're image bearers. But that truth is not just for the big social issues, it's also for the annoying person, the frustrating person, the person who gets under your skin. Even they carry his image. And it gets me thinking, is there a difference between how I talk to God and the people that are made in his image? I'm Nathaniel, and I've found life is better with the presence of God and the people of God. So here to encourage you to get into his word, into his church, and trust him with the adventure.
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realm. 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I hear

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What could happen if the church across Aotearoa came together as one? 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December 5th is the day we gather at Eden Park. 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
4: 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You're not exposed, you're not forgotten. His covering is over you. I'm Mickey from inbetween.org.nz, and I hope this sparks your thinking. Let's see what God does with it.
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4: Don't call me Naomi, call me Mara. These were Naomi's words after losing her husband and two sons. Don't call me Naomi, meaning pleasant. Call me Mara, meaning bitter. What she had been through had changed the way Naomi saw herself. And this can be the same for us. We can go through struggles, have hurtful things said or done to us, and it can change the way we see ourselves. But what happened to you, friend, doesn't determine your identity or value. Just because you failed at something doesn't make you a failure. Just because you are rejected doesn't make you a reject. Just because you were unplanned doesn't make you an accident. And just because somebody said you're no good doesn't make you worthless. You're not a product of what happened to you, but a product of who you belong to. And you are a beloved, valuable child. I'm Ben Cherry, pastor of City Point Church, Auckland.
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4: Ever had to deal with jarringly unhelpful people? Those who seem out to create havoc, often compromising on others' well-being because of the way that they act. Often these people are outspoken, brash, and a natural centre of attention and have great influence. Jesus explains that his followers can sometimes be led off like wandering sheep. That's in Matthew 18, verse 12. Usually the sheep that wanders is led astray by the influence of those in the next field. It's the drawer of the convincing ones who pretend to have all the green grass under their feet. Someone who's confidently rebellious, whether out loud or in more subtle, contagious ways, could really be somebody who's in need. In need of a sense of purpose, identity, or just friends. Prayer is a great starting response to that need, especially when they may be hard to approach in a real vulnerable way. In fact, in whatever context this reading applies to us, it's so important to pray. Not just for the salvation of the person in question, but for the people that they're influencing. Let's be persistent with our praying. Do it regularly and keep looking for God to open up opportunities and start softening hearts to make it possible to have a conversation with that person. So what now? Proverbs 28 verse 10, it talks about those who lead good people astray. Let's pray for those leading others down a wrong path, that their efforts would be thwarted. Ask God to be right in the middle of that situation.
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1: Break the pattern today or the loop will repeat tomorrow. Break the pattern today or the loop will repeat tomorrow. You must break the pattern today or the loop will...
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0: 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It's an important thing to sort out at some stage, though. 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
2: Hi, I'm Paul Tribulco. Aotearoa New Zealand is a great place to live, isn't it? At a rugby test, I sing our national anthem with great enthusiasm. But in 1 Peter in the New Testament, Peter addresses his readers as exiles. Believers in Jesus are not in their home country, but are citizens of another place. It means that we don't quite belong where we live. We're exiles. The Apostle Paul has the same thought when he says that our citizenship is in heaven. This explains why we as believers in Jesus sometimes want to sing a different national anthem as well as our own one. We have another citizenship. Yes, we're to well and truly engage in life here and to seek the welfare of the city where we are. But ultimately, we belong to another kingdom. We live for our God and are exiles here. I'm Paul Tribulco from the Theology Program at the University of Otago.
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3: Have you ever been to a wedding where there's a long gap between the ceremony and the reception? It's often because the bridal party are having their photos taken, but it means the guests have quite a bit of time to fill in. It can be an awkward in-between time that you're not sure what to do with. I remember one wedding when a few of us ended up at McDonald's between the ceremony and the reception, all dressed in our wedding clothes because we didn't have anything else to do during that time. In some ways, that's a picture of the time we're all living in. The life, death, and resurrection of Jesus was like a wedding ceremony. Through those events, we have become united with Christ and part of his kingdom. But the wedding reception is yet to come, the time when Christ returns and establishes the fullness of his kingdom on earth. So we are living in between those two events, and it can feel a bit of an awkward time, like eating McDonald's in your wedding clothes. But the assurance of what Jesus has already done and the hope of what is yet to come should motivate us to live faithfully for God in the present. I'm Reuben Munn from Shore Community Church. 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

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December 5th is the day we gather at Eden Park. 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
7: Kia ora tātou. Welcome to A Minute in History with the Hope Project. Did you know that pre-European Māori women enjoyed a higher status than European women did at that time? In Māori society, men and women had separate roles, as in all cultures. Māori women did not give speeches on the marae, generally fight in war, perform haka, or have full facial tattoos. However, Māori men and women worked together in the fields and in cooking. The key difference was in tribal leadership. While England certainly had influential women like the Queen, the status of your average Māori woman was higher. For example, as many as 13 women signed Te Tiriti or Waitangi, while the very idea of a woman involved in tribal leadership would have been a surprise to the European mindset. The post-treaty colonisation of our nation therefore brought additional disadvantage to Māori women in that it caused their status as women to go backwards. Fortunately, things were about to change because the Women's Christian Temperance Union was about to begin its work. See hopeproject.co.nz for more.
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5: We talk about breakthrough a lot. We want breakthrough in our finances, relationships, health, the list goes on. But have you ever noticed that we often focus on the through aspect and not much on the break that comes before the through? If you want breakthrough, you have to be willing to break something down. What does breaking involve? It involves force, a strong, persistent, and unwavering force. And when it comes to spiritual matters, it's not your fists or any physical force, but through faith and prayer. Maybe you think you don't have that kind of power. Well, good news, Jesus does. Through him, we have victory. The greatest example of breakthrough was when Christ rose from the dead. He broke through death itself and rose triumphant, strong, and radiant. Dig into his word, gather a prayer support group, speak words of faith, and keep trying to break down that wall. I'm Joy Ravella.
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3: Have you ever thought of sharing your faith with someone and kind of chickened out or wondered if you really had something worthwhile to offer? Whenever I feel a little unsure, I think of Romans 14:17, which says, "For the kingdom of God is not a matter of eating and drinking, but of righteousness, peace, and joy in the Holy Spirit." Now, I don't know about you, but more than ever before, I'm seeing anxiety rates rise through the roof. What we need is peace, and the peace of God that sustains. I don't know about you, but I'm seeing discouragement and hopelessness at an all-time high. I think what we need is joy, and not just a momentary high, but genuine joy from above. And I don't know about you, but more than ever before, I'm seeing the wrong thing being called right and the right thing being called wrong. We need righteousness. So before you start to discount if the hope you carry is worth sharing, just remember that the kingdom of God is righteousness, peace, and joy in the Holy Spirit. God, fill us up with more of you.
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2: In this update, the government's being criticised for giving the country the runaround with next year's fuel tax. It's cancelled the 12 cent per litre hike, an equivalent lift to road user charges. The AA says that just puts pressure on the Land Transport Fund. The Public Service Commissioner says there's a need for fewer, more effective agencies in a letter written last year. Sir Brian Roach gave the example of going from 42 down to between 15 and 20. The Department of Conservation is warning Canterbury's whitebaiters to be on best behaviour as the season starts today. It comes as Waimakariri District Council enforces its bylaw against makeshift camping setups following complaints to police and the council about whitebaiters last season. Another step in lowering the bowel screening age, reducing from 58 to 56 this month. The Health Minister expects the move to save 522 lives over the next 25 years. Bowel Cancer New Zealand says every cancer prevented saves about $100,000 in treatment cost. That's news.
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3: Lionel Messi, Fernandes, Martinez, Messi!
4: Offside.
3: Offside, flag is up.
4: Has he given offside?
3: The referee's given the goal. The referee's given the goal!
2: Messi scoring there as part of the 2022 World Cup decider that Argentina eventually won on penalties over France in Qatar will not don national colours again. His 207th and last game came in July, aged 39, at this year's Global Showpiece defeat to Spain in New Jersey. He scored 125 goals. Women's top seed Aryna Sabalenka has advanced to the second round of the US Tennis Open in straight sets. That's sport. I'm Jodie Gill.
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6: Northland to Manawatu, including Coromandel Peninsula, Taumarunui, and Taihape. Partly cloudy with a few showers, mainly this morning. Bay of Plenty, Taupoa, and Gisborne. Fine for you. Hawke's Bay and Wairarapa, also Honowhenua to Wellington. Cloudy with a shower, clearing to fine this morning, but the chance of a shower remaining about the Tararua Ranges. Nelson, Marlborough and Canterbury, fine with some high cloud about Canterbury. Buller to Westland, showers about Grey and Buller, spreading to Westland this afternoon. Otago, Southland and Fiordland, showers some heavy and squally with hail, easing and retreating to Fiordland and the Southland coast this morning.
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7: 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On the other hand, if we admit our sins, make a clean breast of them, he won't let us down. He'll be true to himself. 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

0: Good morning, Atamaria. Happy meteorological spring. As we've just determined, it's the 1st of September.
1: Happy 1st of spring, but of the meteorological... Did I get that right?
0: I think so. Look, let's say it quickly and move on.
1: Not the... What's the other one?
0: Well, the other one is the astronomical spring, which is on the 23rd of September, which is more to do with when the equinox
1: is. And that's ages away.
0: I mean, it's 23 days away.
1: Still feels like, in comparison, there's it a big I'll tell chunk you this. Of time between the two of them.
0: It does not feel like spring this morning.
1: No.
0: But that is probably because it's early.
1: I would say, well, it feels a little bit warmer than it has been.
0: I actually think it never got that cold this winter, at least here in Auckland. Probably further south.
1: Strong disagree. Cold.
0: I think it should have been. Maybe it's because this building, and this has been commented on before, especially the level one, the broadcast floor.
1: Yep.
0: I don't know what is going on.
1: But
0: it is like the temperature of the Sahara Desert.
1: You know, you got to look on the bright side. We've got a sauna installed unintentionally.
0: I don't understand how it's that hot though, because it's somebody putting the aircon's broken, so it can't even be the aircon.
1: I've no idea. We should
0: need to look into this.
1: Maybe we do some hot yoga or something like
0: no,
1: that.
0: No, I would prefer not to do that. Coming up next on a Tuesday, as always, we have got Google Feud.
1: That's right. Based off Google searches worldwide, how is Google auto-completing this search? When do I need to stop? Blank.
0: Yeah, fill in that blank. What do you think if you were, again, don't do this, but if you were to go to Google and type in, when do I need to stop? How do you think Google would auto-complete that sentence?

0: 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It's John Riddick on Life FM's Morning Wake Up. Time for Google Feud.
1: Based off Google searches worldwide, how is Google auto-completing this search? When do I need to stop blank? Fill in the blank by texting 8168 with the keyword life. We, of course, are looking for the top three.
0: Now, I don't think the person who needs to stop doing this would be Googling it because they'd be too young. But maybe their parent or somebody, another adult in their life, would Google this on behalf of them. When do I need to stop sucking my thumb? At what age?
1: Need to? That's a good question.
0: Well, just so that, I guess, your teeth don't become misshapen.
1: Yes.
0: No, not your teeth misshapen.
1: Your teeth misshapen. Well,
0: not the actual.
1: That's a good point. Your jaw or, lining of your teeth, as it were.
0: The lining of your? Oh, yeah.
1: Yeah.
0: We know what we mean.
1: We're both dentists and we're both experts in this area. And no, unfortunately, it is not on the list.
0: Oh, okay. What about, and I might have to explain this, when do I need to stop eating before going to bed? At what point is it? Because you know how they say don't eat right before you go to bed.
1: Not on the list, but you almost said two that are on the list.
0: When do I need to stop eating before running a race?
1: No.
0: When do I need to stop eating?
1: Close. There is a before and then a something. Very particular.
0: When do I need to stop eating before going to the gym?
1: No. Closer? Well, it's medical.
0: Oh, when do I need to stop eating before a surgery?
1: Correct. Number
0: nil
1: three.
0: By mouth for, is it 12 hours?
1: It really depends on your surgery, be told, what they tell you. Number three on the list is when do I need to stop eating before surgery? Also, number seven on the list is when do I need to stop drinking before surgery?
0: Yes. I forgot you can't drink either for a certain amount of time. Okay, wait, so what was the first one? Number what?
1: Number three, done.
0: Okay, so we have cracked the top three. We're still looking, though, for number one and number two. If you think you know, 8168, keyword life.

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0: Bevan has texted through to ask, is one of them, when do I need to stop eating before swimming?
1: I would have assumed that one was on the list, but it is not, surprisingly.
0: Okay. What about, when do I need to stop burping my baby?
1: No, not on the list.
0: When do I need to stop breastfeeding my baby?
1: When do I need to stop breastfeeding is number one on the list. Well done, Rach.
0: Well, I mean, I only got that because of the other person that texted through. So we know number one. We know number three. We're still looking for number two.
1: We are indeed. So if you've got a guess, get in touch. 8168 keyword life. Any others you're working on, Rach?
0: When do I need to stop giving my kids pocket money? At what point should they awaken to the real world where you don't just get free money?
1: Well, it depends. Pocket money surely isn't just free money. It's for chores. No?
0: I guess in my household it was, chores are just expected anyway. Pocket money you get, they were two sort of separate things.
1: Interesting. Not on the list, unfortunately.
0: Okay. When do I need to stop going to the gym?
1: Well, you know what? Number six on the list is, and I don't know what this would be in reference to, but number six on the list is, when do I need to stop exercising?
0: Well, I guess as in at what point, like if my muscles are extremely fatigued and I'm in pain, should I work through that or not?
1: I suppose so.
0: I would imagine is the question.
1: But there you go, number six on the list.
0: Is number two similar or?
1: No, it's not.
0: Is it? Very odd.
1: No, not at all.
0: Very specific. Okay, no, not at all. Okay, 8168, keyword life, or you can call 0508 Life FM. When do I need to stop? Fill in the blank.
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8: Ever had to deal with jarringly unhelpful people? Those who seem out to create havoc, often compromising on others' well-being because of the way that they act. Often these people are outspoken, brash, and a natural center of attention and have great influence. Jesus explains that his followers can sometimes be led off like wandering sheep. That's in Matthew 18, verse 12. Usually the sheep that wanders is led astray by the influence of those in the next field. It's the drawer of the convincing ones who pretend to have all the green grass under their feet. Someone who's confidently rebellious, whether out loud or in more subtle, contagious ways, could really be somebody who's in need. In need of a sense of purpose, identity, or just friends. Prayer is a great starting response to that need, especially when they may be hard to approach in a real vulnerable way. In fact, in whatever context this reading applies to us, it's so important to pray. Not just for the salvation of the person in question, but for the people that they're influencing. Let's be persistent with our praying. Do it regularly and keep looking for God to open up opportunities and start softening hearts to make it possible to have a conversation with that person. So what now? Proverbs 28 verse 10, it talks about those who lead good people astray. Let's pray for those leading others down a wrong path, that their efforts would be thwarted. Ask God to be right in the middle of that situation.
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0: It's Evie McKinney, Church on Life FM. 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
1: Right now, though, it is Google Feud. Just like Family Feud, but based off Google searches worldwide, how is Google auto-completing this search? When do I need to stop blank? We're looking for the top three. We've got number one and number three, but still looking for number two.
0: When do I need to stop working?
1: When do I need to stop working for a particular reason is number five on the list.
0: To retire?
1: No.
0: When I'm retired?
1: More so for a woman, particularly.
0: Oh, when do I need to stop working during my pregnancy?
1: Exactly. Number five on the list. When do I need to stop working during pregnancy? Well done, Rach.
0: Okay, well, let's go to the phone because Barbara joins us. Hi, Barbara.
2: Good morning.
0: What is your guess today for Google Feud?
2: Okay, keep in mind, it's not me personally.
0: Okay, good.
1: Okay, on to begin.
2: When should I stop wetting the bed?
0: Oh, okay, yep. At what age should a child stop wetting the bed?
1: I am, first and foremost, Barbara, well done, because it is number four on the list, so not in the top three, but well done, number four, just outside. But who is Googling this?
0: No, I think it must be parents who are like, oh, is this normal that my child is still wetting the bed at this age?
1: It's just strange that they would input, when do I need to stop? I mean, maybe kids are more chronically online these days and that has skewed the results. I don't know.
0: I have no idea.
1: Yeah, man, and I
0: But
1: don't
0: well
1: think...
0: done, well done, Barbara.
1: Yeah, we're not going to attempt Barbara to answer that question either.
0: Still looking, though, for number two.
1: Yeah, number two on the list still evades us. So if you think you've got a guess for Google Feud, when do I need to stop blank? Fill in the blank, text on through 8168 keyword life or call like Barbara 0508 Life FM.
0: Are they anything to do with your child? As the like the top three, all well, number one and three both seem to be about. Oh no, number three isn't. But a lot of them seem to do with pregnancy or young kids.
1: No, number two not about young kids, but it is in the vein of number three.
0: When do I need to stop eating before surgery is number three? So it's similar to that then.
1: It's medical in nature.
0: Okay, get in touch. What do you think it is for Google Feud today? 8168 keyword life or 0508 Life FM. Here's Natalie Lane.
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0: stop sign.
1: If the police are stopping you, you need to stop.
0: I'm just guessing that maybe this is what people are asking.
1: No, it is not. Number one on the list is, when do I need to stop breastfeeding? Number three, when do I need to stop eating before surgery? Just before we go to Bevan on the phone also, I do want to share number 10 because it is my favourite. When do I need to stop feeding my dog puppy food?
0: Oh, yeah, or my cat kitten food.
1: Yeah, when do they upgrade from kitten to cat or puppy to dog? Because there is that interim time where you're like, I'm just not sure.
0: And then, at least for a cat, after 8 years, you start feeding them senior cat food.
1: Do you? What, really?
0: Well, you can.
1: Is there such a thing?
0: Yeah, of course there is. It's really quite a sad moment because you're like, oh, no, my cat's a senior.
1: Okay, let's go to the phones. Good morning, Bevan. How are you?
2: Hey, good morning, guys. How are you?
1: Not too bad. What is your guess for Google Feud today?
2: Well, I thought of this earlier, but I put it through once you said something to do with, like, medical stuff. And I was like, when do I need to stop taking some sort of medicine?
1: Number two, well done, Bevan. On the list is, when do I need to stop taking medication?
0: Oh, just medication in general?
1: Yeah, I suppose being nondescript, because you may not know. Well, yeah, I guess you're supposed to take it until you finish the amount that the doctor gives you, right?
0: Yeah, do you think Google says that when people are Googling?
1: I'd also say, by the way, I'm not giving medical advice on the airwaves.
0: Let's stay away from
1: that.
0: That's
1: what I have been told, and that's all I'm going to say. That's what I believe.
0: I will say I have been told it's very important to keep taking your antibiotics.
1: Yes, specifically to finish the prescription, as it were. Yeah, yeah.
0: But again, not
1: medical
0: advice.
1: We're not doctors.
0: We're all over the place today. We were dentists earlier.
1: We were just.
0: Now we're doctors. No. But I think, yeah, well done to you, Bevan. Number two, when do I need to stop taking medication? Number one, when do I need to stop breastfeeding? Number three, when do I need to stop eating before surgery?
3: 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It's an important thing to sort out at some stage, though. If you're in that place where you are thinking about it, then you may consider remembering Life FM in your will. 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
9: In this update, the government's being criticised for giving the country the runaround with next year's fuel tax. It's cancelled the 12 cent per litre hike, an equivalent lift to road user charges. The AA says that just puts pressure on the Land Transport Fund. The Public Service Commissioner says there's a need for fewer, more effective agencies in a letter written last year. Sir Brian Roach gave the example of going from 42 down to between 15 and 20. The Department of Conservation is warning Canterbury's white baiters to be on best behaviour as the season starts today. It comes as Waimakariri District Council enforces its bylaw against makeshift camping setups following complaints to police and the council about white baiters last season. Another step in lowering the bowel screening age, reducing from 58 to 56 this month. The Health Minister expects the move to save 522 lives.

0: lives over the next 25 years. Bowel Cancer New Zealand says every cancer prevented saves about $100,000 in treatment cost. That's news.
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2: The wait is nearly over. The refreshed morning wake-up launches next week. Until then, Rach and Beatty are here to keep the seat warm. On Life.

0: Lily Linscott, Kiwi Music on Life FM. Rach and Beatty with you. Coming up to some news you might have missed.
1: We're talking some food news. And I'm not going to lie, the picture in front of me, Rach, and I think you'll agree, doesn't scream appetizing.
0: It kind of looks like AI. I know it's not, but it looks fake.
1: It looks uninviting. It looks like something went wrong.
0: I actually disagree.
1: Now, that is curious. I did not think that would be your reaction.
0: I don't think, like, I would try this.
1: You'd give it a go.
0: I would try this.
1: I don't think it'd be good.
0: I could see how maybe it might be good.
1: No way. I'm just surprised by your reaction, I'm not going to lie. Should we try make one of these for ourselves?
0: No, I think if you tried to make it yourself, it would be disgusting.
1: Yeah, that's what I, yeah.
0: But I think if a professional made it, then it could maybe
1: be good. We have some listeners who are chefs. Maybe we could see if one of them could recreate it for us.
0: It's an odd combination. This is something that's being made at KFC in China, I believe.
1: Yeah. Okay, look, we'll give you more coming up next in some news you might have missed.

0: Good morning. It's your morning wake up with Rach and Beatty. Time for some news you might have missed.
1: Travelling to China for some news you might have missed, where KFC in China have teamed up with, you may not believe this, but Oreos. They have created an Oreo chicken burger.
0: Is it Oreo?
1: Yeah.
0: My whole life I've said Oreo.
1: Maybe there's no... I think it's probably preference. Oreo. That's how I've always said it.
0: I mean, I'm probably saying it wrong. Oreo. Oreo.
1: So apparently it is a sweet and savory combination. You have an Oreo bun. It is very chocolatey brown. You've got your chicken, you got your lettuce. I must say, to me, this does not seem appealing, but you actually reacted in the positive.
0: Well, I don't think it's necessarily like, give me that right now. That looks so appealing. But I could see how maybe it might actually work, because what I'm thinking about is when you have waffles with bacon and maple syrup, right? Mm-hmm. And that seems like, if you're not familiar with it, you're like, oh, yuck, maple syrup on meat? That's disgusting.
1: But it actually
0: works.
1: Chicken and waffles is amazing. I would say this burger is topped with mashed potato coated in crushed Oreo pieces.
0: Yeah, that is a little weird.
1: It doesn't scream appetizing. We do have some chefs listening. Would anybody out there be willing to recreate this for us so we could give it a go? But also, Rach, are you surprised at all these days when you see these odd companies coming together? I don't think now anything would surprise
0: me. Yeah, I think, honestly, maybe the marketing tactic here is just make something
1: shock
0: so weird that everyone will try it once. No one will eat it again because it's not that nice.
1: But it gets everyone, you thinking about Oreos. It gets you going into KFC.
0: Yeah. And everyone has to try it once. And that's enough people that once everyone's tried it once, then they take it off the menu and it's a roaring success.
1: What if Tim Tams met
0: hundreds,
1: up with McDonald's?
0: Oh, yeah. I was going to say hundreds and thousands with fries. Why does that
1: fries
0: sound kind of good?
1: Hundreds and thousands biscuits.
0: Yeah, those.
1: From Griffins?
0: Yeah, the Griffins hundreds and thousands biscuits with
1: fries. Why do I want to try that?
0: Yeah. Well, I think we're on to something here.
1: Okay.
0: Yeah, I would try. I'd try the KFC Oreo burger if it came to... Oreo burger if it came to New
1: Whatever
0: Zealand.
1: Whatever it is. And that is some news you might have missed.
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6: 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I'm Anna Noble from AchievementDiscoveries.com.

0: It is Life FM's Morning Wake Up. Rach and Vady with you this week. Coming up to your verse of the day.
1: Yeah, just around the corner, your Bible Society verse of the day, Ephesians chapter 2, verse 8. Grab your Bibles and join us as we delve into this verse.

0: Delicious. Good morning. It's time for your verse of the day.
1: As always, brought to us by the Bible Society, we are in Ephesians chapter 2, verse 8.
0: It says, God saved you by his grace when you believed, and you can't take credit for this. It is a gift from God.
1: Now, looking up a commentary on this verse, there was one line in particular from the commentary that I was reading that really stuck out to me, and it was this line, but even faith isn't a reason to boast, as it says in the verse, and you can't take credit for this. And I think often we can fall prey to this, particularly those of us who have been Christians for a long time. We, without intending it, become judgmental. We go, oh, well, I'm better than that person, or even the other way around. Oh, well, I'm a Christian and I've been this way this long, and I look at others and they seem so much further along than me. But a lot of this is giving credit to ourselves and going, well, I should be here, or look how much better I am, or man, I'm not that good. A lot of that is putting the credit, the reflection back on yourself when none of that belongs to you.
0: I think that's a really interesting thought, that faith isn't a reason to boast. Because so often we hear like, oh, well, if you just had a bit more faith, or if you would just, you would just have the faith that this person has. And I think we do put a lot of stock into like those who have quote unquote more faith are more somehow holy or spiritual or more deserving of the grace of God.
1: Oh my gosh, you're so amazing.
0: That's not how it works at all. Grace is not grace if it's earned, and it can never be earned, not by works, and you can't earn it by faith. As weird as that sounds, you receive it by faith, but you're not earning it by faith.
1: Yeah, it's a little course correction because our human nature will leach into our lives, but of course we come back to the source. We ask for forgiveness. We ask for that correction as we realign back up with what God has for us. And of course, today's Bible Society verse of the day, if you want to read it for yourself, is Ephesians chapter 2, verse 8.
2: As Bible Society Group celebrates 100 years of Bible mission in New Zealand this September, they thank their faithful supporters for making it all possible.
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10: In this update, the finance minister says the money to cover the delaying of next year's hikes to fuel excise and road user charges will come from general taxation. January's 12 cents a litre rise has been cancelled, with the next expected increase to be 5 cents at the beginning of 2028. But AA Fuel spokesperson Terry Collins says that money will have to come from somewhere.
8: $1 billion that could have been spent on education, health services, a variety of other things will not be spent in those areas because we need to top up the land transport fund, which is supposed to be self-funding.
10: Snow conditions are easing today, but two highways remain closed. Otago State Highway 87 between Outram and Middlemarch due to snow and ice. State Highway 6 north of Wanaka, where while a slip is being cleared, but it could reopen for school commutes today if conditions allow. Free bowel screenings will be offered to 56-year-olds from today, down from 58. The Health Minister says that makes it available to another 200,000 people. That's news.
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10: In sport, chaos in the Pakistan cricket camp after going 2-0 down in the three-test series against England. The board has sent seven players home, including Salman Aga, the stand-in captain at Headingley. Coach Sarfaraz Ahmed and bowling mentor Umar Gul have also been replaced. White ball gaffer Mike Hasson's been called in as part of the rescue operation. Pakistan have failed to reach 200 in any of the four innings so far. Women's top seed Aryna Sabalenka has advanced to the second round of the US Tennis Open in straight sets. Cheslin Kolbe moves to fullback to cover the injured absence of Damian Willemse and Kurt Lee. Aronsa is coming in as part of the changes to the Springboks for the third test against the All Blacks on Sunday morning. That's sport. I'm Jodie Gill.
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1: Northland 2 Manawatū, including Coromandel Peninsula, Tōmaranui and Taihape. Partly cloudy with a few showers, mainly this morning. Bay of Plenty, Taupō and Gisborne, mainly fine today. Hawke's Bay and Wairarapa, also Honowhenua to Wellington. Cloudy with showers, clearing to fine this morning, but the chance of a shower remaining about the Tararua Ranges. Nelson, Marlborough and Canterbury, fine with some high cloud about Canterbury. Buller to Westland, showers about Grey and Buller, spreading to Westland in the afternoon. Otago, Southland and Fiordland, showers some heavy and squally with hail, easing and retreating to Fiordland and the Southland coast this morning.
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14: Jeremiah 29 verse 11. I know what I'm doing. I have it all planned out. 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
13: Big things are coming to the morning wake up. Next week, it all begins. Until then,
11: Rachel Beatty.
13: Keep your seat warm.
0: Good morning. Atamaria hasn't yet begun. This is still the pre-game, I guess.
1: Ooh, the warm-up.
0: Yep. This is the warm-up show. Warm-up show for another week. Coming up, though, on the warm-up show, we want to talk about the moment that made you feel old.
1: Look, we're going to talk about maturity. We're going to talk about aging gracefully. We're going to talk about the moment you felt a little bit older, maybe,
0: and
1: than your colleagues.
0: Old, I think old is a relative term.
1: Yeah, look.
0: Because I remember so clearly turning 22 and having a bit of a breakdown because I was like, this is it. I'm just so old. This is it. And now I think back to that and I think, what a drama queen. What were you thinking?
1: Look, I'm glad you said it, not me. But yeah, look, we all go through those phases and you have a moment, there's something that is triggered where you realise, I'm in a different bracket.
0: Mm. Then, to somebody else,
1: yeah,
0: to a colleague.
1: Maybe
0: you know
1: the
0: what, I love
1: you.
0: Doing this to other people at work here, just sort of a little bit of rage bait.
1: You do this often. I know what you're about to say.
0: Well, usually it'll come in the form of because our desks are across from the Rima announcers who are, you know, a little bit older than us. And quite genuinely, I won't know what they're talking about because it's some reference from before my time. But I will say, what's that? When did this happen?
1: Oh,
0: 1994? I wasn't born then.
1: Oh, see, yeah, similar. I thought you were going to say that you always mention, oh, yeah, Jaden wouldn't have been born then.
0: Oh, I do that as well.
1: You see, do that quite a lot.
0: It goes both ways because then Jaden, our social media guru, he is, I don't know, 23?
1: Young.
0: He's young. He's young. I like to also do it the other way and say, hey, Jaden.
1: Point out that he did not exist.
0: Were you born when that song came out? Because then it gets both of them at the same time. It's
1: and
0: the oldies
1: you feel
0: and
1: good.
0: The youngies.
1: You feel really good because you're like right in the middle, not too old, not too young.
0: Just right. Yeah. It's like Goldilocks and her porridge. Just the right temperature. Get in touch. What was that moment that made you feel old? 8168 keyword life. Also coming up at the end of this hour, we do have some more Tony's chocolate to give away.
1: Yeah, for Father's Day coming up this Sunday, so do join us. But next, what made you feel really old?

0: It's Marissa Berkey, old news, that's history on Life FM. It's your morning wake up asking this question. What was the moment that made you feel old?
1: Get in touch 8168 with the keyword life or give us a call 0508 Life FM. So a little while ago, myself, my family, me and my dad and my siblings, we were going through a museum. It could have even been Te Papa. I'm not quite sure. My memory is fading and maybe that's a sign of my age. But anyway, my dad saw in the museum his childhood behind glass.
0: And your dad's in his 50s, I would assume.
1: Yeah. Was an 80s kid.
0: Yeah.
1: Yeah, that was a moment for him where he was like, oh.
0: And were you kind of like, oh, that's hilarious, Dad. Look at that. Your childhood's in a museum.
1: We had a little bit of fun. Yeah. You know, we poked a bit of fun. Only to turn a corner and look. Oh, here's the 90s section.
0: Here's the late 1900s.
2: Oh, Lord.
1: And particularly for me, it was behind glass was a PlayStation 1, which we had growing up.
0: Mm.
1: I think we're a little bit behind in terms of the consoles. I'm not sure if there was a 2 there, PlayStation 2. But it was just like, what? No. Why are you being exhibited in a museum? That's just... And to think that you could also say, oh, I'm playing the PlayStation 1 retro gaming. It's just...
0: Well, it kind of is, though.
1: It's not even kind of.
0: Well,
1: it is.
0: At what? Because how old does something have to be before it becomes retro? 30 years?
1: I have no idea. Yeah, but to see it...
0: Or to become vintage.
1: To see it on a plaque. To see it, you know, displayed.
0: Yeah.
1: To see something that I held and used and remembered.
0: Yeah.
1: Remember blowing
0: that was really
1: into the
0: exciting,
1: memory cards.
0: Oh, yes. My goodness.
1: Yep, remember the screen popping up. Yeah, that was a moment that I felt old.
0: Yeah, I do remember going to, it was at Motat actually. They have a section there which is very similar. I think they even have a PlayStation there. But what they do also have, which really made me go, oh, that's from my childhood, is this very specific mat that everyone would get.
1: And I know the mat you're going to talk about.
0: It had like roads on it and houses. I think there was like a hospital and you would play with your cars on the mat.
1: Yes.
0: And that is just, I think, classic late 90s, early 2000s, or maybe early 90s. That was in, and again, it's behind glass. It's like, this is old now, and it's very important. Don't touch it.
1: Yeah, that's
0: behind glass.
1: That is the reason that it makes you feel old, because it's been preserved. It's been kept
0: it's a piece
1: in
0: of history.
1: Its immaculate state, and you couldn't touch it. You couldn't interact with it. Whereas, for your recollection, that's what you do with it. It's just a thing. It's not got importance in that regards. You're making me feel older.
0: Yeah, so. Well, I mean, I think those things are there for the people who are Gen Alpha, I guess, who are coming through and saying, hey, Dad, it's the late 1900s. You were alive then, right? Did they have cars back in those
1: electricity?
0: Days?
1: Electricity?
0: Did they have electricity, Dad?
1: Did you send messages via pigeon?
0: There's probably landlines in
1: oh
0: museums.
1: Oh my gosh, there would be!
0: You know what actually does make me feel old is when I see videos of parents getting their kids, who are usually about like 10, 11 years old, giving them a landline, which I still can't believe there's people that don't know what that is, and saying, how do you use this?
1: Yeah.
0: And they're like, what? This has a cord? What's going on?
1: Or the extension of that is younger people, when they are told to mime a phone to their ear.
0: Oh, they just...
1: It's
0: put
1: a
0: like
1: flat
0: a,
1: palm.
0: Yeah.
1: And they put a palm to their ear instead of the, I guess, rock and roll sign or the hang loose sign.
0: Yeah, which is
1: as
0: your
1: we
0: phone.
1: Would. Yeah, that's if you're going to call me.
0: Or the wine...
1: Pinky out, thumb out.
0: The wind down the window one.
1: Oh!
0: People just put one finger down as if they're pressing a button instead of the circular motion of winding the window.
1: Yeah.
0: Which is hilarious because I've never had a wind down window.
1: But you
0: but
1: know.
0: I know that they were a thing, so if, I do that symbol.
1: For whatever reason, I'm not saying this would happen, but if you got pulled over and the police officer came up and gave you that signal, you'd know what to do.
0: Yes.
1: A Gen X.
0: Gen X.
1: Sorry.
0: Gen Z.
1: But I am
0: Gen Z.
1: Well, true. Or
0: Gen Alpha. Well, Gen Alpha shouldn't be driving.
1: They would be so perplexed.
0: Early Gen Z. Z.
1: Whatever. Younger people.
0: Look, we're so old, we don't even know how to talk. Get in touch. What was the moment that made you feel old? Anonymous got in touch and has said that for them, it was when colleagues at work were born in the same year as their first child.
1: Oh.
0: And you're like, oh, I could be working with my child right now.
1: Bex from Rima often remarks that she could be your mother.
0: She loves it, though.
1: She does. She really does.
0: She loves that.
1: Do you love it?
0: Oh, yeah. it's great. No, I don't think she could be my... Well, she could, but my mother is definitely older than her. Get in touch. When did you feel a little bit old? 8168, keyword life, or call 0508 Life FM.

0: That's Tara Miles, Sunday morning on Life FM. Rach and Beatty with you, asking the question, when did you feel a little bit old?
1: The moment I felt old, back when I realised that the first Star Wars was not 20 years ago, says Lee. Yeah, first Star Wars, quickly Googled it, 1977.
0: Ooh, that is a bit more than 20 years ago.
1: Yeah.
0: Which, weirdly, and I was saying this to you off air, I also have this weird thing where the 80s feels like it was 20 years ago, which makes no sense because I was born just before 2000. But it still, to me, seems like the 80s should be 20 years ago.
1: Yeah.
0: I don't know why that is.
1: Stuck in amber, as it were.
0: Mm.
1: They just don't move, but they are getting further and further away.
0: Somebody else got in touch to say, when I realised I'm older than Google, started in 1998, born in 1990.
1: There was a time.
0: You are also older than Google.
1: I am. Yeah, there was a time before Google existed.
0: I was born a few months after Google, so I can just say Google's older than me, but not by much, not by much.
1: Shall we go to the phones? Because Greg joins us. Good morning, Greg.
2: Hello.
1: What makes you feel a little bit old, Greg?
2: Well, I have had my license for longer than, I should say, twice as long in some other way. Social circle.
1: Yeah, so we did some math off air, Greg. You've had your license for 39 years. That is longer than either myself or Rach has been alive.
2: That makes it feel cool.
0: Andy, what are you doing?
2: But also, what's Google?
1: What's Google? Look, we don't have time, Greg. we just don't have time.
0: Google is a one followed by 100 zeros.
1: A Googleplex.
0: I don't know what Plex is.
1: I think that's 1,000 zeros. It's a bigger number.
0: Okay.
1: Does that make me older? Feel older? A little bit.
0: Okay. Well, that just makes you smarter, I think. Pete got in touch to say, I felt old in my first year of teaching, which was 2003. I was 25. When I told the students, who were 7 and 8 years old, that I was born in 1977, there were gasps. One of the girls said, I would hate to have worn the clothes you had to wear back then. That's just rude. That is
1: sometimes
0: so rude.
1: Kids have no filter.
0: Yeah, that's very, very funny. Get in touch, 8168 Key Word Life or 0508 Life FM. When did you feel old?
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11: Hey, here's a question. If you had a time machine, where would you go? Would you go backwards? Maybe you'd buy Bitcoin. Or would you go forwards? See how it all pans out. Humanity has always been fascinated by time. But here's the reality that I'd love you to ponder today. God stands outside of time, right? He's eternal. And he sees the beginning and the end all at once. And I believe that the redeeming blood of Christ can time travel. Now, what do I mean by this? Well, he doesn't just come into your life and change you from that point forward in time. He reaches into your past and redeems what was broken. This is the time-traveling power of God. And I believe there are people listening to this and you've been carrying something for years you don't need to carry anymore. I want you to know today that the redeeming, perfecting blood of Christ can time travel back to whatever that moment was and redeem it. And only the power of God can do that. He can bring beauty out of and freedom from the worst thing that happened to you. I mean, he did that through the cross, the most awful moment in all of history. And God used that moment to become the nexus point for all of time, bringing redemption and salvation into the world. That is a picture of what he can do in you. You just have to let him in. I'm Josh, and I'm one of the pastors at City Impact Church.
3: Bjorn settled into life as the boss, which means fewer early alarms for him. And next week, you'll hear the brand new morning wake up. Until then, Rach and Beatty have got you covered.
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0: It's Riley Clemens, Runs Deep on Life FM. Rach and Beatty with you, asking the question, when did you feel a little bit old?
1: Pete just got in touch to say he recently met somebody who said, oh, you're older than both my parents.
0: It's never nice to hear that from somebody.
1: I'm sure that person did not mean ill intent, but why?
0: They probably said it and then thought, probably shouldn't have said that.
1: We feel for you, Pete. Get in touch, 8168 with the keyword life. What was the moment that made you feel older?
0: Jess got in touch to say a teenage guy at church was going around giving people those fancy handshake things. Everyone knew how to do it, but when he got to me, I totally butchered it. It was so embarrassing. The worst part is he went around again when he left and I failed again.
1: Fancy handshake things? Is this just making me seem old? Because I don't know what they're talking
0: about. Was it
1: the
0: dapping up? Was it like the...
1: Oh, yeah. Do you want to dap up? Is that what you're after,
0: right? This is great for radio. Well, is it this? Oh, why are your hands so...
1: They're not that bad. Just get over yourself.
0: Your hands are very cold. Yeah, well...
1: That was also a terrible dap.
0: I know.
1: I'm glad it was only...
0: I'm so sorry.
1: Oh, no, we both failed in that regard.
0: Well, you didn't finish, because aren't you meant to, like...
1: Well, yeah, oh, you want a whole full-on...
0: Okay. Look, I also have the same fear on handshakes, though.
1: I think we sound really old explaining a dap on air. Really
0: old. I will say that I share the same fear of just butchering a handshake, but it's not an old thing. It's just my whole life. I've never known what the cool thing is to do. Someone else got in touch to say, and I also relate to this. Joe says, when the mum stops saying to their kids, take that to the girl at the counter, and it becomes the lady at the counter. I remember the day that happened to me because I was working at retail and someone said, take it to the nice lady at the counter. And I almost turned around and went, where's the nice lady? Oh, I'm the lady at the counter.
1: Let's go to the phones because Alina joins us. Good morning, Alina.
2: Hi.
1: How are you this morning?
2: I am good, thank you. How are you guys?
1: Not too bad. You're not feeling too old this morning?
2: Sorry? Oh, sorry, what was that?
1: Alina, I'm not going to lie. That probably answers my question accidentally. But tell us, what was the moment that made you feel a little old?
2: Oh,

0: remember who they are. And I said, hey, I've got to play the, wow, you look really good. It's so good to see you. Thanks for coming and saying hello.
1: And so when you say, oh, you were always one of my best students, and they know.
2: They know they weren't one of the best students. Mm. Oh, thanks for that, Elena. Someone else got in touch to say, Beatty, you'll be older than the internet.
1: Yeah.
2: 1994.
1: Thank you.
2: Which I believe they're referring to the World Wide Web. That came out in when were you born?
1: 1993. And December as well. So
2: oh,
1: just
2: okay, actually,
1: on the cusp.
2: You know what? The World Wide Web came out like a month before you were born.
1: Yeah, exactly.
2: So not as old as the World Wide Web, but still, I'd say pretty old.

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5: In this update, the Finance Minister says the money to cover the delaying of next year's hikes to fuel excise and road user charges will come from general taxation. January's 12 cents a litre rise has been cancelled, with the next expected increase to be 5 cents at the beginning of 2028. But AA Fuel spokesperson Terry Collins says that money will have to come from somewhere.
6: $1 billion that could have been spent on education, health services, a variety of other things will not be spent in those areas because we need to top up the land transport fund, which is supposed to be self-funding.
5: Snow conditions are easing today, but two highways remain closed. Otago State Highway 87 between Outram and Middlemarch due to snow and ice. State Highway 6 north of Wanaka, where while a slip is being cleared, but it could reopen for school commutes today if conditions allow. Free bowel screenings will be offered to 56-year-olds from today, down from 58. The Health Minister says that makes it available to another 200,000 people. That's news.
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9: I wouldn't have got this.
10: This is an older... I would have got this. Okay. 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
9: Okay, so that's a clue for you. 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We'll give you a whole bunch of either TV or movie dads to see if you can figure out who they are and hopefully win yourself or your dad some chocolate for Father's Day.

0: That is Kiwi Music. Equippers Revolution, Promised Land is the name of the track. We asked you earlier what this, or who I should say, this TV dad is.
1: A lot of people getting in touch via the text machine to say Fred Flintstone. Well done indeed. But we do have two callers on the line right now because they are going to go head to head in our TV dad or movie dad face-off. Whoever can recognise the best, well, the first to get three will win our Tony's chocolate to give away for Father's Day. Let's first go to Tiffany. Hi, Tiffany. How are you?
2: Good morning. I'm good, thank you.
1: Okay, now, Tiffany, we're not going to lie. This is Tony's chocolate that we're giving away, and you are going head-to-head with Tony. Good morning, Tony.
3: Good morning. Good morning, Brady. Good morning, Tiffany.
0: You're not the Tony from Tony's chocolate, are you?
3: No, I'm Tony from Tony's macaroni.
1: There's no bias here. Don't worry. We're not going to give it to Tony just because he's called Tony. Tiffany, Tony, it's head to head. We're going to need you to buzz in by saying your name
0: as soon as you know who the TV or movie dad is.
1: Are you ready?
3: All right. Yep.
0: Okay, yeah. Here is the first one.
4: Insert coin for awesome prizes.
5: Cha-ching.
4: This machine doesn't take imaginary coin.
1: Ooh.
0: Tiffany, right. Who do you think it is?
2: Oh, that is the dad from Bluey. What's the dad's name from Bluey? Bandit, of course.
0: That is Bandit. Well done, Tiffany. That's one point for you.
1: Ooh, okay, Tiffany takes the lead. Tony, are you ready for number two?
3: Yeah.
0: Again, both of you buzz in when you know this.
1: Say
0: is
1: your
0: second one.
6: I'm the cool dad. That's my thing. I'm hip. I surf the web. I text. LOL.
0: Do either of you know who
1: Silence
0: that is?
1: Silence on that one.
2: Ooh. Oh, no. Can you play it again?
3: Haven't even got a.
0: That's Phil Dunphy from Modern Family, but let's go to number three. Again, buzz in when you know.
7: Help is on the way, dear! Help is on the way!
1: I love that one in particular. Tiffany, Tony, any guesses?
2: Oh, it sounds so familiar.
1: Play it one more time, Rach.
7: Help is on the way, dear! Help is on the way!
2: Oh, yeah.
0: Tiffany.
2: That sounds like. Oh yes, hello, Tiffany. Sorry, the buzzer. That sounds like Robin Williams for sure.
1: From?
2: I want to say Mrs. Doubtfire.
0: Yes, well done, Tiffany. Yeah. It is. Okay.
1: Tiffany, well done. You only need one more to win the chocolate, Tony. The comeback is on. I believe in you.
0: Okay. Here is next one.
7: Ha! Guess who's the laugher now? Me. I'm the laugher. I'm the laughingest laugher that ever laughed.
0: Do either of you know who that is?
3: It sounds like Will Ferrell.
1: Oh, no, not Will Ferrell.
0: That is... I'll give you one chance, Tiffany.
2: My first guess will be Jim Carrey.
3: Yeah.
0: Oh, that's a great guess, but it's not Jim Carrey. That is, I don't know the actor's name, but it's Frank Heffley from Diary of a Wimpy Kid. But what about this one?
5: That's not the way you're supposed to do it, Dad. They want us to do it this
8: I don't
5: way.
8: Know that way. Why would they change math? Math is math.
5: It's okay,
8: math
5: Dad.
8: Is math.
2: That Tony, sounds hilarious, but no, I don't know that, Dad, at all. I definitely don't know that one.
1: I'll give this clue for the two of you. That is a superhero movie.
2: Oh, Tiffany.
0: Tiffany, what do you think?
2: I see my name before I have my guess. Is The Incredibles considered superhero movie?
1: I would say so, Tiffany.
2: Okay, great. That will be my guess then, The Incredibles.
1: Well, hold on.
0: Which Incredible?
1: But yeah, we need The Incredible, Tiffany. To give this credibly to you, we need which Incredible it is.
2: Oh, okay. I'm going to the kids. Kids, what's the dad's name on The Incredibles?
9: I don't know.
2: Oh, no. Mr. Incredible, I believe that will be.
0: Well done, Tiffany.
2: Yes.
0: Well done. 3 points for you. Sorry, Tony. Missing out on some Tony's chocolate this time, but hold the line. Tiffany will grab some details.
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15: I did it to my parents and now my children put me through the same misery. The universal chorus of Are We There Yet? I wonder if Abraham asked God the same thing. Are we there yet? Is it time yet? Isaac was born when Abraham was 100 years old, 25 long years after God had promised him a son. No matter how late it seemed, Genesis tells us that it was at the very time God had promised. In other words, Isaac was right on time. It's a phrase repeated throughout Scripture, the proper or the appointed time. It tells us that God's plans have a timetable. The journey of faith is to learn to wait and trust in the wisdom of his timing, knowing that it will bring blessing. As Sarah held Isaac, she said, God has brought me laughter, and everyone who hears about this will laugh with me. This can be our testimony too. I'm Amy Walker.
10: Big things are coming to the Morning Wake Up. Next week, it all begins. Until then,
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0: It's We the Kingdom, Crowder, Glory Glory on Life FM's Morning Wake Up. Beatty, you have something to say, something to admit, I believe.
1: Yesterday, first day for the new person who will be joining the Morning Wake Up.
0: Mm-hmm.
1: Met them for the first time. You were there. You said you didn't notice anything go off or any moment.
0: Well, yeah, I was there. I met them at the same time as you. Shook their hand. You shook their hand. We said, hello, nice to meet you. And I thought everything went smoothly.
1: I butchered it.
0: What did you do?
1: Well, you mentioned I shook their hand. And I'm so sorry to have to do this to you, but I'm going to demonstrate by shaking your hand as to what happened.
0: Did you give a weak handshake?
1: Not quite, but this is what happened.
0: Okay.
1: Okay. Yeah, and you can describe
0: your hands aren't very cold, as I found earlier this morning.
1: Up.
0: So, okay, yep.
1: Okay, here we go. So we went in for the handshake, and this is, unfortunately, it was so quick, I just wasn't ready for it, and this is what happened.
0: Ah, okay, to describe to the listener what you've just done, instead of shaking my hand like a normal person, you've like pinched my palm
1: between
0: your fingers on one side and your thumb on the other side.
1: I don't know what happened. I think his hand closed before mine.
0: I knew that was going to happen.
1: Dang!
0: I knew that was going to happen.
1: Well, you pointed it out now. Moving on, nobody
0: heard. The person's hand.
1: The individual hand. Clasped before I was ready, and it was more so, yes, you did notice a bit of the pinch, but it was more so that my fingers were brushing the inside of his palm.
0: You've
1: and
0: just was done it again.
1: I did.
0: Can I just say, I said to you when you said you wanted to talk about this, I don't think this is a good idea, because you're going to accidentally let slip some information about them, and you said, no, I won't do that.
1: Well, you didn't warn me just before we came on air. We were silent before we came on air, but yes, I
0: know, though, you need to be warned.
1: I need to be warned. Mm. Yeah, so not only now have I done that, but also...
0: You've made it so much worse by revealing the person's gender.
1: Mm. And I just... There was like a little grazing of the... Because like it's a little scratch.
0: Yeah,
1: on
0: it doesn't feel good.
1: I told you I butchered it. I told you.
0: It's awful.
1: It was butchered.

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9: In this update, a suggestion New Zealanders could have accepted a fuel excise hike next year. It was due to rise 12 cents a litre next January, but has been delayed to the following year and will only be 5 cents. Transporting New Zealand says it would have been an increase of about 4% to fuel prices. ACT's proposing changes to permanent resident visa requirements to make sure holders are actually living here. Residents would be able to travel freely in and out of the country after 2 years, but would need to spend at least 730 days here during any rolling 5-year period. Graduates are struggling to see a clear path from study into work. Talent Solutions student pulse survey shows just 14% of students are very confident they'll secure work after their studies. It could cost up to $38 million to fully reopen facilities at the base of Mount Maunganui following the deadly landslide. According to local Democracy reporting, Tauranga city councillors will today consider a risk assessment report showing Moao would remain an active landslide environment. That's news.
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9: In sport, Aryna Sabalenka's bid for a third straight US Tennis Open title is off to a comfortable start. Craig Gabriel reports from Flushing Meadows.
10: Aryna Sabalenka was asked if she reflects on losses or wins for motivation, and she said she doesn't look back and instead focuses on what's at hand. Well, she did that pretty well to beat Camila Osorio of Colombia 6-2, 6-4. A very disappointing result for Arthur Fils, who was considered a contender. He almost led two sets to love, but Stefanos Tsitsipas managed to turn the match 4-6, 7-6. 6-1, 6-4. That's a tough first round, but Fils has crumbled like this before.
9: Cheslin Kolbe moves from wing to fullback to cover the injured Damian Willemse, with Kurt Lee Aronsa coming in as part of the changes in the Springboks for the third test against the All Blacks on Sunday morning. That's sport. I'm Jodie Gill.
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12: Northland 2102, including Coromandel Peninsula, Tomaranui and Taihape. Partly cloudy with a few showers, mainly this morning. Bay of Plenty, Taupō and Gisborne, mainly fine today. Hawke's Bay and Wairarapa, also Honowhenua to Wellington. Cloudy with showers, clearing to fine this morning, but the chance of a shower remaining about the Tararua Ranges. Nelson, Marlborough and Canterbury, fine with some high cloud about Canterbury. Buller to Westland, showers about Grey and Buller, spreading to Westland in the afternoon. Otago, Southland and Fiordland, showers some heavy and squally with hail, easing and retreating to Fiordland and the Southland coast this morning.
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13: Romans 5 verse 8. But God put his love on the line for us by offering his son in sacrificial death while we were of no use whatever to him.
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14: One more week to go. The New Look Morning Wake Up lands next week. Until then, Rach and Beatty have got you covered.
15: Good morning. No mai, haere mai, just past 8 o'clock, which means just around the corner, Adam versus Eve. Now, I think you were here for this, Beatty, but Bjorn, who's now the boss, came to us the other day and said, hey, be great if you could let us know all the times that Adam versus Eve went the worst it could possibly go. And I said, what are you going to do with that?
12: We cannot give producer Tabs any more ammunition.
15: They want to make a...
12: a supercut.
15: Yeah, of all of the times that it just goes shockingly bad.
12: And the answer to Bjorn is just go back and listen to...
15: any of them.
12: Any of them. Honestly, of the 6 times we've done Adam versus Eve on our own, 5 have had some sort of mistake.
15: And I think all 5 have been your fault.
12: No. No.
15: Yesterday was.
12: Yesterday.
15: That was awful.
12: Yesterday most certainly was.
15: Yesterday was the first time where I was thinking in my brain, as you do.
12: Good to know.
15: I was thinking, the joke's over now.
12: I wasn't joking.
15: I've had enough of this. Something needs to be done.
12: No, this is the thing. Every time a mistake's happened, it's not been put on.
15: It was the first time I thought, there's no saving this. You can't even make this funny. It's just pathetic at this point.
12: I figured it out that somebody had muted the headset that you used to pick up calls in the producer's booth. But now I know, so I can make sure that flaw won't happen. We'll just find a new flaw, a new accident, a new mistake to make.
15: Today. Stay tuned
12: to figure out. Yeah. We'll find out.
15: A reminder, girls are on 101, guys are on 95. Also later this hour, we're going to be chatting to some people from Habitat for Humanity. You've probably heard of them, but some of the amazing work that they do around the Pacific ahead of cyclone season.
12: Yeah, looking forward to that. That's coming up a little bit later, but next, of course, Adam versus Eve.

0: It's Steph Schlitter, bye-bye on Life FM. Rach and Beatty with you on your morning wake up. It is time.
1: And it's time for... Adam versus Eve.
2: Deep breath, everybody. It's going to be okay.
0: Okay. Everything's good. You're in the producer's booth.
2: You can hear me.
0: The phones are blocked, so no one can call through yet, but are we ready to say just once the category?
2: Well, hold on. Just looking. Headset is not muted.
0: Okay, this is good.
2: We're doing our jobs.
0: All systems nominal at the moment. Okay, the category for today is stationary. That's it. That's all we can say. All right, first question for today. Bic is the world's largest pen manufacturer, but what country is it from? 0508 543 36 to call.
2: Bic. Life FM, hello, you're speaking with Beatty. Who's this?
0: He didn't turn his microphone off. That's great. Bic is the world's largest pen. Do you realise what you've done, by the way, Beatty?
2: What have I done?
0: Your microphone was on that whole time. Okay.
2: No way. Did I?
0: I just heard Life FM is speaking with Beatty.
2: I swear to you, I thought. Okay, hold on. I've got other people calling.
0: Okay.
2: You go
0: turn
2: to.
0: Turn your microphone off.
2: Okay.
0: Yep. Okay. This is great. Let's go to the phone. I believe that Thomas joins us. Hi, Thomas.
3: Good morning, team.
0: Good morning. Okay. Bic is the world's largest pen manufacturer, but what country do you believe it is from?
3: France.
0: Well done, mate. It is from France. The champ is here. That is a point for the guys, but of course we have to ask, would you like to go for double or nothing?
3: Yeah, we'll go again.
0: Okay, going again. No hesitation.
2: Thomas, just straight into it.
0: Okay, here is your second question.
4: Double or nothing.
0: A failed attempt to create a super strong adhesive led to what note-taking stationery item?
2: The silence
3: post-it?
2: Is deafening. Oh. Sorry, post-it one more
3: note.
2: Time.
0: Post-it note. Okay, well done.
2: Let's go, Thomas.
0: No hesitation, just gets the right answer twice in a row. That is two extra points for the guys, and look, they did need it.
1: Score updates.
2: Yes, girls still have the lead on 101, but guys now on 97.

0: It's Lindy, Terry and Praise You is the name of the track. Rach and Beatty with you. Very shortly, we're going to be chatting to Alan Thorpe, who is the CEO of Habitat for Humanity.
1: Yeah, everybody deserves a decent place to live. Could not agree more. You've probably heard of Habitat for Humanity, but especially in the lead up to the cyclone season in the Pacific, they are doing a lot of work to get ready. They do a lot of work here in New Zealand and beyond. And of course, we want to hear more as to why this is so important. So coming up next, our interview with Habitat for Humanity.
2: What could happen if the church across Aotearoa came together as one? As One NZ is a movement bringing Christians together around Jesus to worship together, pray together, and show up with hope and love in our communities. 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December 5th is the day we gather at Eden Park. But the movement starts now. 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
6: I can still remember playing the Snake game on my Nokia phone in high school and thinking it was the best thing ever. Now, owning a Nokia is almost unheard of because they failed to adapt to a changing world. As our world is constantly changing, we too need to be flexible or we will soon become irrelevant and fruitless. While tradition can have its strengths, the way we do life should not be decided simply by our sacred cows or what has always been done. Tradition should never triumph over fruitfulness. We need to ask ourselves the difficult question, is what I'm doing fruitful in my business, work, marriage, church, and personal life? Is it actually producing the results I'm wanting? And we need to be flexible to adapt and grow, asking God to help us live a fruitful life. Fresh fruit is always better than sacred cows. I'm Ben Cherry, pastor of City Point Church, Auckland.
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2: 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Until then, Rach and Beatty are here keeping the seat warm.
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0: It's for King and Country Relate on Life FM. Rach and Beatty with you on your morning wake up this week, and joined in studio by the CEO for New Zealand's Habitat for Humanity, Alan Thorpe. Kia ora.
1: Kia ora.
0: Welcome. Thanks for coming in this morning.
1: Thank you.
2: Now, Alan, we want to begin first and foremost by marking the disaster that has happened in Nepal. We're going to get to what Habitat for Humanity does in just a moment, but obviously this has been a focus even for us here in New Zealand, for you here in New Zealand. What can you tell us in specifically about Habitat and Humanity and their connection to what has unfolded?
1: Yeah, so Habitat for Humanity Nepal exists on the ground. They're currently distributing 1,000 shelter kits to families in need. And then our role, of course, is a charity that responds to shelter disasters. We're going to be there for the longer term and actually work with communities and help rebuild what's been devastatedly destroyed.
2: Yeah, it's so wonderful to hear that you guys are already on the ground there. And of course, to broaden out, this is specifically your role, is habitats, is shelter, is the call that everybody deserves a decent place to live. Can you expand on what Habitat for Humanity is?
1: Yep. So it's a global housing charity. You've already said the vision. You know, it's a world where everyone has a decent place to live, has Christian foundations as a Christian entity, and it's got a mission to bring people together to build homes, communities, and hope. And, that's why I work for Habitat for Humanity. It's certainly an outworking of my Christian faith, and I think we're called to do that, to think beyond ourselves. And, you know, it's very important in that vision, a world. So it's not just our own sort of neighbourhood, but it's actually the wider neighbourhood of the world. So I love that.
0: Yeah, and this is really important ahead of cyclone season in the Pacific. We hear every year about cyclones touching down and the devastation that they can cause. So, I mean, I assume you have sort of a priority list of things that need to be in place ahead of that season. Could you speak to that a little bit?
1: Yeah, so we've got an ongoing program in Fiji, Samoa and Tonga, and we're very lucky to be in those three countries. And part of that programming is we work with communities before the disaster strikes. And we don't just go in and tell communities what they need to do. Actually, we have a process where we call participatory approach to safe shelter awareness. And we go into that community and the community decides how they can be more resilient to a natural disaster. Mm-hmm. So they might decide, actually, we need a concrete pathway going along this way. We might need a seawall. We might need a different kind of shelter or an evacuation center. And the community decides that. So we partner with them in that process. And they decide. We have a couple more things that actually go on in that program as well, things like Build Back Safer training. And so we teach communities how they can cyclone strap their roofs onto their houses and so that they're more prepared for that cyclone. We also have a vocational training program where we get students who actually are learning how to do the trade of building, and they actually get to participate in the program. So, you know, it's a wonderful piece. And then another piece that we have in there as well is a thing called as plumbing advice. And particularly this is for women. And often, you know, men go off and are RSE workers in New Zealand or Australia. And, you know, the plumbing breaks. You know, the water and sanitation is really important for a household. So we're also able to teach the woman how to fix their plumbing, which is great.
2: Mm. Could we potentially take that course? I'm not a woman, but I'd love to gain those skills, because honestly, anytime the plumbing goes at home, I'm like, I have to call somebody else. And I would love to be able to do it myself. Is there any way that we can maybe, jump in?
1: Well, you probably could if you actually went to one of those countries at the
2: right
1: time.
2: Oh, okay. Oh, well, I see. So the trade-off is I'll come out and help for Habitat for Humanity, and then I'll get the cursory benefit of learning on the job as well. But I also love that you've, Alan, given us the understanding that Habitat for Humanity is more than just arriving, building a house, and then leaving. Mm. There is so much more to having a sustainable living environment, a habitat, than just here is the building, there you go.
1: Totally, yeah. And I think this is, you know, I fundamentally believe that housing is foundational to functioning societies, both here in New Zealand, in the Pacific, you know, globally. Housing is an issue, and we need to, as communities, ensure that we've got a functioning housing system. You know, I was recently in Tonga in March, and I was lucky enough to meet Sione, and he was unwell, but his he was living in a shack. That's all I can describe it as. Some corrugated iron and bits of wood around. And actually, you know, in a cyclone, it would have been devastating. But we were able to build him a safe, secure home that also had wash facility, so a shower and a toilet. You know, he didn't even have a proper toilet. So, you know, his life has been transformed. And just to meet him and to know that actually there's another family that's actually got that foundation now, so they can be, you know, participating members of a functioning society.
0: It's really cool to hear about the actual seeing that with your own eyes would be an experience. And I mean, for those of us in New Zealand who have never been to Tonga, to these islands, or if they have, they've probably gone to the nicer side of them, right? What can they do to be able to support this work from Aotearoa?
1: Yep. So certainly, well, first thing, we value your prayers as an organisation. And, you know, obviously this is God's work for us as well, and we can't do it without his approval and his assistance.
2: Amen.
1: But we also, you know, obviously need funds to help that. And with those programs in Fiji, Samoa and Tonga, for every dollar that you give, actually the government's going to match that by four. So, you know, you can text Habitat to 875 if you want to do that, or you can just go straight to our website, habitat.org.nz, and you can also give to us as well.
2: And just quickly, you said for every dollar you give, the government is going to match it to $4.
1: Correct.
2: That's pretty incredible.
1: It is incredible. It's a great investment.
2: Brilliant. So you can text either, what was it, sorry, again, Alan?
1: Habitat to 875, or you can just go onto our website, habitat.org.nz.
0: Yeah, habitat.org.nz. Thank you so much, Alan, for coming in.

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1: You have 50 emails.
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3: In this update, a suggestion New Zealanders could have accepted a fuel excise hike next year. It was due to rise 12 cents a litre next January, but has been delayed to the following year and will only be 5 cents. Transporting New Zealand says it would have been an increase of about 4% to fuel prices. ACT's proposing changes to permanent resident visa requirements to make sure holders are actually living here. Residents would be able to travel freely in and out of the country after 2 years, but would need to spend at least 730 days here during any rolling 5-year period. Graduates are struggling to see a clear path from study into work. Talent Solutions student pulse survey shows just 14% of students are very confident they'll secure work after their studies. It could cost up to $38 million to fully reopen facilities at the base of Mount Maunganui following the deadly landslide. According to local Democracy reporting, Tauranga city councillors will today consider a risk assessment report showing Moao would remain an active landslide environment. That's news.
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3: Now, just before we jump into your Tuesday, the news is that Lionel Messi has retired from football. The GOAT, in my opinion, probably many others as well. But some sad news, but let's get into some more. I don't know.
2: Can I just say, when you start with sad news and then the name of a celebrity, it's quite scary because...
3: True.
2: We've come off the back of a lot of people passing away. So
3: good point. He's just retired.
2: Yeah.
3: Just retired, nothing else. This isn't sad news, but maybe weird news. Well, Tuesday, you've got to choose between two rather strange options.
2: Yeah, neither is great, but one of them, well, it's up to you to decide which you would rather, but it is time for a Tuesday. Option number one or option number two. Here's your first option. Your perfect partner. In every way, shape and form, love of your life. But they sneeze really, really loudly. And when they sneeze, they don't just sneeze, they will enunciate their sneeze. So they will go, achoo! Just like really over-enunciated.
3: That was properly awful.
2: Again, it's just what they do. They will also do this when they yawn. So instead of just yawning like a normal person, they'll go,
3: No.
2: And when they cough,
3: saying yawn in a yawn, I don't know why, but it's gross.
2: And when they cough, they don't just cough.
3: No.
2: They go. they are not doing this to like
3: it's
2: be
3: like
2: funny.
3: It's like a terrible actor. Like they're trying to. Oh, ooh, that.
2: They do this.
3: Really?
2: They do this sincerely. Like they believe that this is just normal behavior. They'll do it in public. They'll do it at
3: home.
2: Well,
3: it's just innate for them. It's not. They're not putting it on.
2: They're like, doesn't everyone do that?
3: I don't know why. That viscerally sends a shiver down my spine.
2: Okay, that's option number one. Or you could choose option number two. Option number two, again, your perfect partner. They don't do weird yawning things. However, you have no idea what the actual accent is. You don't know because they are on a rotating system of a few different accents.
3: Oh, no.
2: British, American, Aussie, Irish. They believe it's because they don't want their kids to grow up with just one accent. They're like, hey, you've heard of multilingual kids. I want my kids to be multi-accental. And annoyingly, they're actually really good at all the different accents. You don't know which one is their real one because they're so good at all of them. Which one are you choosing?
3: Okay, there is no clear option for me right now. Get in touch. 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Quickly, those options again. 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Or option number two, they're not multilingual. They're how did you say it again?
2: Multi-accental? Accental?
3: Dislike
2: Look,
3: that.
2: I don't think that's a real word.
3: Greatly.
2: But that is what they are. Well, actually, they want their kids to grow up with different accents.
3: Mm.
2: Like, don't just stick to one. Which option do you choose? 8168 Keyword Life or call 0508 Life FM. Here's River Young.

0: kids. Roy Young, okay, on Life FM. It is your delightfully absurd multi-choice. Would you rather? It is a Tuesday. Choose between two different options today. Neither is wonderful, but it could be worse. Option number one, and in both of these options, this hypothetical partner is perfect in every way, shape and form. Love of your life, wonderful person. But option number one, they sneeze very loudly, which I think is just already a thing that a lot of dads do. However, they will over-enunciate the words. So when they say, well, when they sneeze, they will literally say, "Achoo!"
1: Achoo!
0: But they'll also be sneezing. They do this with yawn, with coughing, with all of it. They believe normal
1: yawn.
0: Behavior.
2: I hate it.
0: Option number two. You have no idea what your partner's actual accent is. They're on a rotating system of a few different accents. They're really good at all of them. And they do this so that the kids can grow up multi-accental.
2: So when you met your partner, when you first met, you went on your first date, they started with an accent and you're like, oh, they're British.
0: Mm.
2: But the whole time you've known them, you do not know what their authentic accent is.
0: Yeah, you have no idea.
2: Well, Elise got in touch and I agree with her. And I agree for the same reason. She said, I'm choosing option number one because at least it's authentic over put on.
0: No, but it's authentic. The second one is still authentic to them.
2: No, because they're choosing to do the different accents and specifically for this idea that their kids have to be multi-accentual or whatever it is.
0: But that's authentically them.
2: No.
0: And they're really good at it.
2: It seems performative.
0: Okay.
2: At least the first one to
0: me.
2: So
0: you wanna be
2: I don't want it.
0: In your lounge and then you hear
2: No. Quick correction. As always with the Tuesday, I don't
0: imagine
2: want
0: when
2: they, it.
0: Imagine,
2: I'm not craving after it.
0: Imagine when they get a cold and they're like cough.
2: Stop coughing. Even fake coughing into the microphone just makes me so upset.
0: So you're choosing option number two? Along the lease?
2: Option number one. Not that I'm happy about it, but I have to go option number one.
0: I think I have to go option number two.
2: No.
0: Because option number one just gives me too much of the ick.
2: No, really?
0: And I think it would be kind of fun to have a different accent every day.
2: Would it though?
0: Or would you feel like you never truly knew them?
2: I just feel like I don't know their voice, like my partner's.
0: Yeah, this is true.
2: Voice.
0: Okay, maybe I do have to go.
2: Isn't that such
0: one.
2: An intimate thing to know? Like, it's weird. Yeah, I don't know.
0: Okay, you've tapped into something there. I think you've persuaded me.
2: I just feel like they're faking it in some way, shape, or form. In option number two.
0: Okay, so you're going with the cough, cough, yawn, achoo.
2: I'm not happy about it, but I am.
0: Option number one.

0: it's Jet Trouble, The Messengers. 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Coming up to 9 o'clock, which means making some space to pray for you.
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6: I came across a box of crayons tucked away in a drawer. 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Not one of them was perfect. But here's the thing, every single one of them still worked. Each one could still make marks, still bring colour, still create beauty on a page. That's us. Life leaves us cracked and chipped, worn down by disappointment, loss, or simply the grind of time. Sometimes we feel too messy or damaged to be of use. Yet God doesn't see us that way. He doesn't discard us. He chooses to create with us anyway. In fact, the broken places often reveal his beauty more vividly. A life that's been through struggles has a depth of colour that a flawless crayon could never hold. God delights in using broken people to draw something extraordinary. So don't hide your cracks. Don't believe the lie that brokenness cancels your worth. In God's hands, you still have plenty of colour to bring. This is Mickey from inbetween.org.nz. I hope this sparks your thinking. Let's see what God does with it.
2: The New Look Morning Wake Up lands next week. Until then, you've got Rach and Bacon.

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1: Actually, just quickly before we jump into prayer, I'd also like to point out Wig Wednesday, as we're about to get into a prayer request about cancer. 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That is coming up this month, and of course, we're going to be taking part. But this prayer says, please pray for the elderly and kids with cancer. Lord, we bring all before you who are walking that journey. And that journey looks so different for so many people in so many shapes and forms, Lord. But we just ask, first and foremost, for your healing. For your divine, miraculous healing, Lord. We ask for the removal of that cancer. And we just pray in your mighty name that that would happen. But Lord, we also ask for the brilliant medical staff, practitioners, nurses, doctors, etc., Lord, that they would be showing kindness and love and giving as much as they can, Lord. We pray for them that you care for them as well, that you comfort them, that you be with them for extra energy, extra time. As, of course, it is a lot to give in that space, Lord, but we just ask that, again, that journey for all those who have to walk it would be walked as well as possible. We ask for your guidance. We ask for your care. We ask for your peace. We ask for your healing in your mighty name. Amen.
0: Amen.
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5: In this update, the Finance Minister's defending the decision to delay fuel tax and road user charges, saying it won't add to the country's debt. The excise was due to rise 12 cents a litre in January, but has been pushed back a year and cut to 5 cents. The government now needs to put an extra $1.4 billion into the Land Transport Fund. But critics of the move include AA Fuel spokesperson Terry Collins. He fears money that could have been spent on education, health and a variety of other areas is instead going to have to be redirected to roading. An immigration lawyer believes ACT's torpedoing the country's golden visa with its proposed resident requirements. Queen City Law's Marcus Beveridge says a big part of the active investor plus visa is being able to come and go as you please, but this will tie people down here. Dolly Parton's estate has announced a new festival honouring the legacy of the late country music legend. The two-day Dolly Fest will happen across consecutive weekends in London and Nashville, with specific dates to be announced. That's news.
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5: In sport, Charlize Leger-Walker's return to New Zealand basketball has been touted as an example of why the Women's National League must dream big. She'll join the Wellington-based Hokumanua Queens in this year's competition after her debut WNBA season with Connecticut. Queens coach Tanya Tupu says the competition must take note.
6: It's really important that we keep pushing this league and keep bringing big Kiwi names back into it every year so that it's sustainable and it's, you know, attracting fans.
5: A statement victory for Stefanos. It's a pass in the US Tennis Open first round, ousting 10th seed Artur Fies in four sets. He hopes the upset marks a revival, given his ranking is 50 places below a career high of 3 5 years ago. That's sport. I'm Jodie Gill.
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8: Northland to Manawatū, including Coromandel Peninsula, Tauranui and Taihape. Partly cloudy with a few showers, mainly this morning. Bay of Plenty, Taupō and Gisborne, mainly fine today. Hawke's Bay and Wairarapa, also Honowhenua to Wellington. Cloudy with showers clearing to fine this morning, but the chance of a shower remaining about the Tararua Ranges. Nelson, Marlborough and Canterbury, fine with some high cloud about Canterbury. Buller to Westland, showers about Grey and Buller, spreading to Westland in the afternoon. Otago, Southland and Fiordland, showers some heavy and squally with hail, easing and retreating to Fiordland and the Southland coast this morning.
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11: The refreshed morning wake-up launches next week. Until then, Rach and Beatty are here to keep the seat warm.
12: These top of hours are starting to become a bit personal, I think. The wait is almost over. Look, we know it's been painful, but
8: Rach and Beatty won't be here much longer.
12: They'll be back on the afternoon soon.
8: We'll relegate them once again back to the Arvo Bravo. But these seats, they have been thoroughly warmed.
12: They're piping hot.
8: Do you think they'll appreciate... Oh, piping. Nobody is coming into the studio going, yes, a piping hot seat. I'm so glad.
12: Coming up next, we've got your Feel Good Friday fun fact on a Tuesday. I want to talk about the science of werewolves.
8: So yesterday, I was looking at the prep sheet as we were getting ready. And I went, oh, the science of werewolves. And you said, I didn't put werewolves, did I?
12: No, because I thought you said werewolves.
8: Oh, right. You thought I had misquoted your grammar.
12: Yeah, but it's werewolves.
8: Yes.
12: Because you can't have wolves, but you can have wolves.
8: Yes, that's right. Well, I'm looking forward to it. It's weird to say, but I think I'm a fan of werewolves.
12: Okay, yeah. Well, when did this start?
8: I don't know. Team Jacob? Rather than...
12: No.
8: I'm not being serious.
12: Take that back right now.
8: The face you gave me.
12: Well, first I thought, who the heck is Jacob? And then I had a flashback. And I thought, absolutely not. No. Okay, well, we're going to talk about werewolves. I promise it will be very factual, very scientific, and it will not involve any Twilight references.
8: We can't guarantee
12: that. Well, I can guarantee from my part that it won't.
8: There's no way.
12: Okay, coming up next, we're going to talk about the science of werewolves.

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1: As always, we're the Avo Bravo, filling in on the morning wake up, bringing you that Feel Good Friday goodness to your Tuesday. Talking about, of all things, it is factual, what we're going to talk about. I guarantee that. I know my co-host, my good friend, she's going to make sure to bring the facts as we talk about werewolves.
0: Yeah. I'm going to talk about the science behind werewolves.
1: Science.
0: So let me just start by saying there is no science that says werewolves exist. So
1: werewolves
0: sorry
1: are not real.
0: If that was what you
1: the
0: were waiting
1: Bravo
0: for.
1: Bravo is not breaking the news.
0: But
1: werewolves
0: exist. There is something to the idea of werewolves, though. It didn't just come out of nowhere. And this is where the science comes in, because if you think about before electricity existed, before we had street lights, before we had the ability to just switch on a light in our home or even scroll on TikTok for hours and hours, you just went to bed when the sun went down.
1: Right. Your circadian rhythm was attuned to sunrise.
0: To sunrise
1: sunset.
0: And sunset, but also to the moon, because, I mean, you've been outside during a full moon before, where you will know that it is very, very bright compared to when there's a new moon, when there's no moon, or even just a little bit of a slither
1: moon.
0: Of moon. Yeah. And so because it was so bright, it meant that actually it delayed melatonin release, which is the hormone that makes you sleepy, ready for bed. And it would actually shift circadian rhythms ever so slightly so that people would go to bed later. They would also just be outside more because of the fact that they could see. You could see what they were doing, so they would be outside. Sometimes when people are outside late at night and, you know, a little bit sleep deprived, even very modest sleep deprivation can make people do things that they wouldn't usually do. It can make them more impulsive. It can worsen their mood. You know, when you're tired, you're more cranky and you're more likely to do something impulsively.
1: Mm-hmm.
0: And so people who are outside late at night were more likely to commit crimes, to do things that they wouldn't usually do. And also because they could see better, they saw things. And sometimes they saw things and then turned it into a bit of a tale of, oh,
1: they
0: mistook
1: a thing for another thing.
0: I saw an animal, but
1: they
0: it might have been a man.
1: What it might be.
0: Yeah, yeah. And this happened. Werewolves have been around since before then. It was actually borrowed from earlier Greek and Roman myths. But it kind of became this metaphor to explain nighttime strangeness. And it almost became sort of like a warning. I mean, we know that wolves have for a very long time been this warning, this idea of like the villain of even
1: many fairy tales.
0: Yeah, I'm thinking of Little Red Riding Hood and the wolf in sheep's clothing. And this was the same thing where people were really worried about other people within society going out at nighttime and doing illegal things.
1: Like if you're
0: making
1: a nighttime dweller,
0: like making
1: you
0: moonshine
1: must be a criminal
0: in the woods. And so they started to sort of perpetuate this idea of this animalistic behavior of wolves. It was this tale that sort of became enmeshed with the moon. And that's also where we get the idea of being a lunatic, of lunacy, craziness, is from the moon, lunar.
1: So you can see that within the fantasy narrative, there was some sort of truth that helped form what it was inflated to become.
0: Mm. And then the other thing on top of this is confirmation bias. So people are very good at remembering things, events that happened during a full moon because there was a striking full moon. It was like, oh my goodness, I saw this strange thing. But they're not so good at remembering all the full moons where nothing happened or all the non-full moons where things happened. They naturally went, hey, it's a full moon and I just saw a wolf that kind of looks like a person. That must be a werewolf.
1: And all of that led to Twilight.
0: In a way, yeah, it did.
1: In a way.
0: I mean, in a weird way. It wouldn't exist without it, that's for sure. That is your Feel Good Friday Fun Fact on a Tuesday.
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6: Today we're looking at some verses from Psalm 27. It's a psalm filled with confidence, courage, and hope. It begins with these powerful words.
7: The Lord is my light and my salvation. Whom shall I fear? The Lord is the stronghold of my life. Of whom shall I be afraid?
6: The psalm closes with this beautiful declaration.
7: I remain confident of this. I will see the goodness of the Lord in the land of the living. Wait for the Lord, be strong and take heart, and wait for the Lord.
6: Those are verses from Psalm 27 in the NIV. The 19th century preacher Charles Spurgeon once described this psalm as a song of cheerful hope. And that's exactly what it is. Psalm 27 was written by David, but we don't know precisely when he wrote it. What we do know is that he was facing some significant challenges. He speaks of enemies pursuing him, of being shut out from the house of the Lord, of feeling forsaken, and of being slandered by others. Yet despite all of that, David holds on to hope, not a vague optimism, but a cheerful, confident hope. So how does David keep this perspective? What gives him such courage? It's his relationship with God. David says, "The Lord is my light and my salvation." Notice the personal language. He doesn't say the Lord is a light or the light. He says the Lord is my light. And he is our light. Spurgeon once wrote that God is our joy, our comfort, our guide and our teacher. Light within us, light around us, light reflected from us, and light still to be revealed to us. The Lord is our light. David's words here echo what he says in the most famous psalm of all, Psalm 23, when he begins, "The Lord is my shepherd." Again, it's personal. God is not just a shepherd or the shepherd. He is my shepherd. In both psalms, David is saying something simple but profound. God is good, and God cares for him personally. He trusts that despite all the difficulties he faces, the Lord will look after him. God will take care of him. And that's why David can end Psalm 27 with the encouragement, "Be strong and take heart and wait for the Lord." Psalm 27 truly is a song of cheerful hope. David can hold this perspective because the Lord is his light and his salvation, the stronghold of his life. And what was true for David is true for us. We too can have cheerful hope because the Lord is our light and our salvation. The Lord is the stronghold of our lives.
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8: 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Until it's ready, Rach and Beatty are here keeping the seat warm.
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0: I don't think it's necessarily like, give me that right now. That looks so appealing. But I could see how maybe it might actually work, because what I'm thinking about is when you have waffles with bacon and maple syrup, right? Mm-hmm. And that seems like, if you're not familiar with it, you're like, oh, yuck, maple syrup on meat? That's disgusting.
1: That
0: but
1: is
0: it
1: true.
0: Actually works.
1: Chicken and waffles is amazing. I would say this burger is topped with mashed potato coated in crushed Oreo pieces.
0: Yeah, that is a little weird.
1: It doesn't scream appetizing. We do have some chefs listening. Would anybody out there be willing to recreate this for us so we could give it a go? But also, Rach, are you surprised at all these days when you see these odd companies coming together? I don't think now anything would surprise
0: me. Yeah, I think, honestly, maybe the marketing tactic here is just make something
1: shock.
0: So weird that everyone will try it once. No one will eat it again because it's not that nice.
1: But it gets everyone, you thinking about Oreos. It gets you going into KFC.
0: Yeah. And everyone has to try it once. And that's enough people that once everyone's tried it once, then they take it off the menu and it's a roaring success.
1: What if Tim Tams met
0: hundreds,
1: up with McDonald's?
0: Oh, yeah. I was going to say hundreds and thousands with fries. Why does that
1: fries?
0: Sound kind of good?
1: Hundred and thousands biscuits.
0: Yeah, those.
1: From Griffin's?
0: Yeah, the Griffin's hundreds and thousands biscuits
1: with
0: fries.
1: Why do I want to try that?
0: Yeah. Well, I think we're on to something here.
1: Okay.
0: Yeah, I would try. I'd try the KFC Oreo burger if it came to. Oreo burger if it came to New
1: Whatever
0: Zealand.
1: Whatever it is. And that is some news you might have missed.
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0: Good morning. It's time for your verse of the day.
1: As always, brought to us by the Bible Society, we are in Ephesians chapter 2, verse 8.
0: It says, God saved you by his grace when you believed, and you can't take credit for this. It is a gift from God.
1: Now, looking up a commentary on this verse, there was one line in particular from the commentary that I was reading that really stuck out to me, and it was this line: but even faith isn't a reason to boast, as it says in the verse, and you can't take credit for this. And I think often we can fall prey to this, particularly those of us who have been Christians for a long time. We, without intending it, become judgmental. We go, oh, well, I'm better than that person. Or even the other way around, oh, well, I'm a Christian and I've been this way this long, and I look at others and they seem so much further along than me. But a lot of this is giving credit to ourselves and going, well, I should be here, or look how much better I am, or man, I'm not that good. A lot of that is putting the credit, the reflection back on yourself when none of that belongs to you.
0: I think that's a really interesting thought, that faith isn't a reason to boast. Because so often we hear like, oh, well, if you just had a bit more faith, or if you would just, you would just have the faith that this person has. And I think we do put a lot of stock into like those who have quote unquote more faith are more somehow holy or spiritual or more deserving of the grace of God.
2: Oh my gosh, you're so amazing.
0: That's not how it works at all. Grace is not grace if it's earned, and it can never be earned, not by works, and you can't earn it by faith. As weird as that sounds, you receive it by faith, but you're not earning it by faith.
1: Yeah, it's a little course correction because our human nature will leach into our lives, but of course we come back to the source. We ask for forgiveness. We ask for that correction as we realign back up with what God has for us. And of course, today's Bible Society verse of the day, if you want to read it for yourself, is Ephesians chapter 2, verse 8.
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0: 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You got Rach and Beatty, but wrapping up the show for a Tuesday.
1: And as we always do on the Arvo Bravo, even when filling in for the morning wake up, we see, do you get a goodbye? If not, stick around. Sharon is in next, but let's begin with the broad category.
0: No goodbye to you today if you live in a city with an O in it.
1: We're safe. A lot of people will be safe.
0: If you live in Christchurch, though, are you out?
1: Christchurch.
0: Ōtautahi Christchurch?
1: Yep, you're out.
0: Okay. Tamaki Makaurau. Lots of A's and U's.
1: But no.
0: But no O's. We're
1: Tamaki
0: still
1: Makaurau?
0: In.
1: Yep. We're still in. Okay. Specific category. No goodbye to you today if you've eaten Hokey Pokey ice cream this year. I was safe for one moment and now I'm out.
0: I don't think I have.
1: It's hard to remember.
0: I can't
1: remember. I mean, there's been
0: a
1: lot of the year. First day of spring now.
0: To the best of my ability, I don't believe I have.
1: Okay, you're still
0: However,
1: in?
0: I've just remembered that I have.
1: Oh, okay.
0: Wait, yes.
1: What memory are you going back to right now? Because there's a lot on your face as you are traveling back
0: in time. I went on holiday to Ha Hei, but I think that may have been last year. The reason I remember it is because there was a bunch of Americans there and they were all trying Hokey Pokey for the first time.
1: Oh.
0: And I just kind of forgot about the fact that if you're not from New Zealand, you don't really know what Hokey Pokey is.
1: Are you still in?
0: I think I have to say I'm out.
1: Okay.
0: Yeah.
1: Nice. Thank you for your honesty.
0: Yeah, thank you. Very
1: no
0: specific
1: goodbye.
0: Category. No goodbye to you. If you have a photo of your pet on your desk.
1: Aww. No.
0: I don't.
1: Neither.
0: You don't have a pet.
1: Yeah, true. I have relatives with pets, but yeah. Well, Theo lives with your parents. You know, he doesn't live with you.
0: Oh, yeah, yeah. Ultra-specific category, no goodbye to you today. If you have used a label maker yesterday.
1: Yeah, very specific. Sorry, ultra-specific category. If you used a label maker yesterday, no goodbye.
0: I love a label maker.
1: Same.
0: So handy.
1: I feel like
0: underrated.
1: If we had one at home, I would go through a label making phase and I would label things unnecessarily. It'd be like, oh, look, this is the wooden spoon. You can tell because it says wooden
0: but
1: spoon.
0: But it is really handy when you're going through your pantry and you're arranging everything. You've got your self-raising flour.
1: That makes sense, you see.
0: Your bread flour.
1: Yep.
0: You've got your, what other types of flour are there?
1: Gluten-free flour.
0: It's very handy. Anyway, if you did use a label maker, no goodbye for you. But we should say
1: goodbye.
0: Farewell.
1: Avita say.
0: And we'll catch you back tomorrow from 6 a.m.

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1: It's Life FM News.
2: In this update, Finance Minister Nicola Willis says the government won't need to borrow more after deciding to delay fuel tax and road user charges hikes for another year. ACT has launched an election policy to remove permanent resident visas, claiming permanent residents don't currently have to be permanently resident. Nepal is facing a fresh risk of flooding as search crews continue to look for thousands of people who remain unaccounted for, including five New Zealanders. Free bowel screening will be offered to 56-year-olds from today, down from 58. The Health Minister says that makes it available to another 200,000 people. Graduates are struggling to see a clear path from study into work. Talent Solutions Student Pulse Survey shows just 14% of students are very confident they'll secure work after their studies. And Donald Trump is pressuring tech firm Apple to rename Lake Ontario as Lake America for US users of its Maps platform, a change that Google has already made. That's news.
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2: In sport, Carlos Alcaraz has quashed uncertainty around his US Tennis Open title defence credentials. He's returned with a straight sets win in the first round at Arthur Ashe Stadium after a five-month layoff with a wrist injury. The second seed says entering the unknown was daunting on Disney+.
3: I had a little bit of doubts, but you know, as I said, I tried to forget everything. I tried to enjoy, to be focused on the things that I had to do.
2: And top seed Aryna Sabalenka's bid for a third consecutive title started with a straight sets win. Defending champions Arsenal have recorded a second straight win to start the Premier League football season, beating Aston Villa 1-0. Bukayo Saka scored the solitary goal in the 59th minute. That's sport. I'm Malcolm Jordan.
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5: North Wind to Manawatu, including Coromandel Peninsula, Taumarunui and Taihape. It is partly cloudy with isolated showers. The remainder of the North Island, mostly fine. Isolated showers about Gisborne and Hawke's Bay clearing soon. For Nelson, Marlborough and Canterbury, fine with some high cloud about Canterbury from the afternoon. For Buller through to Westland, fine in Westland at first. Showers about Grey and Buller spreading to Westland this afternoon. Fiordland, Otago and Southland, scattered showers, some heavy and laced with hail. One way to put it. Easing and retreating to Fiordland and coastal Southland in Clutha this morning, while fine breaks increasing inland.
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6: 1 Corinthians 10 verse 13. No test or temptation that comes your way is beyond the course of what others have had to face. All you need to remember is that God will never let you down. He'll never let you be pushed past your limit. He'll always be there to help you come through it.
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the show, Atamarie. Good morning, Kate the Pihiakwe. How are you? I do hope you're well. It is Tuesday. It's the 1st of September. Guys, spring has sprung. It's here. Winter is officially over. Say bye-bye, winter. It was nice knowing you. Winter this year, man, was cold. Usually, I think of winter as being wet and rainy. And there was a bit of that, but it was just more cold than anything else. Anyway, spring is here. Lovely to be with you on your Tuesday morning. It's the 1st of September. Woohoo! Got some great tunes on the way as well to kick off the show this morning. Living in my agony, watching my self-esteem go up in flames, acting like I don't. I love this guy. NF, this is his song Happy. When I know truthfully. Oh, I just want to keep listening to it. It's so good. It's coming up next, but we've also got Joy, the dance mix from Martin Smith and Raya. This is new music on

0: Yeah, what a great couple tunes to kick off a Tuesday morning. Lovely to have your company. I don't know if I even said my name. I've been away for the last little while. First day back yesterday after about 2 weeks off. So I'm Sharon. Kia ora. If it's our first time meeting, lovely to have your company. And as always, if you want to get in touch, text 8168. Just start your message out with the keyword life. I would love to hear from you. Let's get into the show, shall we?
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10: Hi, I'm Paul Tribulco. There's a song called My Lighthouse. It's mainly for children, but it has a powerful message for adults too. The words about God are so true. It says, in my wrestling and in my doubts, in my failures, you won't walk out. Your great love will lead me through. You are the peace in my troubled sea. In the silence, you won't let go. In the questions, your truth will hold. Your great love will lead me through. You are the peace in my troubled sea. My lighthouse, shining in the darkness, I will trust the promise. You will carry me safe to shore. Great words, aren't they? God will guide us through. God is like a lighthouse guiding us in our troubled world. Life is fragile, but God, our lighthouse, keeps us off the rocks and guides our way through life. I'm Paul Tribulco from the Theology Program at the University of Otago.
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It is Martin Smith and Raya with Joy the Dance Mix on Life FM. I love new music, and that one is already doing really well on the U Chart countdown. So I can tell you loving it as well. It is sitting in at number 12. If you would like to go show it a bit of love, jump online, vote for it for the U Chart countdown online, lifefm.co.nz. These songs are currently the top three. This one, Alive, Grace Vineyard, Marley Sola, and Joshua McGregor. This one is number two. That is Ray Ama and Absolutely with Joy. And then this one is the number one song. Great new tunes on the Life FM playlist. And I've been gone the last 2 weeks. What do you mean these are the same songs in the top three that were in the top three 2 weeks ago? Come on, guys, let's get voting for the new music. Can we hear it for King & Country's new song?

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Ale, you can vote for it. LifeFM.co.nz, heaps of new music. Go and play favourites. Go let us know which one you're loving the most at the moment. And hey, coming up in the next 5 minutes, we'll be getting into sips and scripture. So go brew yourself a cup of tea or a cup of coffee. Meet back here in five and we'll get into the word together. This is

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0: That is Lepani and the listeners with Home. Such a cool keepsake. Hey, now it's 10:30 on your Tuesday morning. It is time for
1: Sip in Scripture. Pause for a sip, stay for a scripture.
0: That's the one. Tuesday morning, the 1st of September. Let's pause together, have a cup of tea or a cup of coffee and get into the Word. This morning's verse is found in the book of Psalm, chapter 95, verse 6 and verse 7. It says, "Come, let us bow down in worship. Let us kneel before the Lord our Maker, for He is our God, and we are the people of His pasture, the flock under His care." Aww, I think that paints such a lovely, peaceful, wholesome picture. Like, we have no cares in the world. Ultimately, we can cast those upon the Father and just kneel down and worship. That's what we're told to do. Kneel down before the Lord, our Maker. He is our God and the one who cares for us, right? We are ultimately His sheep. We're to follow Him. He's our shepherd. And I think this is just such a cool verse. You know, when we understand that the grace God has given us to be called His children, I think that is just so cool, because having children myself, I know they don't have a care in the world. They're not worried about what we're going to have for dinner. They know that that'll just be sorted, provided for.

0: our Father, full of love toward us. I just think it's such a beautiful verse. Psalm 95, verse 6 and verse 7. If you want to go read it again, read around it. I always recommend. It's a great idea. Gain some scriptural context. But there you have it. That is today's Sips and Scripture.
1: Break the pattern today or the loop will repeat tomorrow. Break the pattern today or the loop will repeat tomorrow. You must break the pattern today or the loop will repeat.
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0: It's Jamie McDonald, Ain't No Way on Life FM. Now, today is the very first day of September. Today's the first day of spring, which is rather exciting, honestly. We are saying bye-bye to winter. And I want you to text through 8168, start your message out with the keyword life, and tell me which is your favourite season of the year. Because I think, personally, that summer and winter are kind of like the main characters. Yeah, I feel like they're the main event. People would literally travel the world in order to stay in summer. There's people who haven't had a winter in such a long time. I could never. I personally don't love being hot, you know? Like, if it's yucky, hot, sweaty, yuck, no. No, thank you. I prefer to be cold. Chilly. I love a chilly. I love, like, a Queenstown kind of cold, you know, when it's, like, icy and it's just fresh and crispy. Love that. Could totally live in that all day, every day. But for me, my favourite seasons are spring and autumn. And I feel like these are the kind of, like, the middle seasons, if you will. I like spring and I like autumn. How about you? Are you a winter girly or are you a summer girly or a summer boy, summer girl? Pick one and let me know your favourite season. 8168. Start your message out with the keyword life.
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2: 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So, in that sense, he does need us. Not because he lacks anything, but because he delights to work through us.
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7: Ever had to deal with jarringly unhelpful people? Those who seem out to create havoc, often compromising on others' well-being because of the way that they act. Often these people are outspoken, brash, and a natural centre of attention and have great influence. Jesus explains that his followers can sometimes be led off like wandering sheep. That's in Matthew 18, verse 12. Usually the sheep that wanders is led astray by the influence of those in the next field. It's the drawer of the convincing ones who pretend to have all the green grass under their feet. Someone who's confidently rebellious, whether out loud or in more subtle, contagious ways, could really be somebody who's in need. in need of a sense of purpose, identity, or just friends? Prayer is a great starting response to that need, especially when they may be hard to approach in a real vulnerable way. In fact, in whatever context this reading applies to us, it's so important to pray. Not just for the salvation of the person in question, but for the people that they're influencing. Let's be persistent with our praying. Do it regularly and keep looking for God to open up opportunities and start softening hearts to make it possible to have a conversation with that person. So what now? Proverbs 28 verse 10, it talks about those who lead good people astray. Let's pray for those leading others down a wrong path, that their efforts would be thwarted. Ask God to be right in the middle of that situation.
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Hal V and No Big Deal with Rooftop on Life FM. Now, I asked the question, which of the four seasons are your favourites? And no, I didn't mean the hotel chain. Which of summer, autumn, winter or spring is your fave? Now, a lot of people getting in touch stating that summer is their favourite season. Julianne has said summer. Richard has said summer. Becky has said summer. Rachel, summer. Yeah, lots of love for the old summer season. It is good. It has its perks, you know? Those longer sunny days, more sunshine hours, hot temperatures, Christmas here in our hemisphere. Not a lot of love coming in for autumn or spring. Those are the middle months, as I call them. My personal favourites are the middle months. Summer and winter are like just too extreme. I love it. If I could stay in spring or autumn year round, I think I'd be happy.

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2: In this update, Labor's denying a claim its election promise to freeze fuel tax hikes for 3 years would cost $4.6 billion. The government's also cancelled the rise in January to resume from 2028. Foreign Minister Winston Peters is talking up the importance of the Pacific Islands Forum and concerns about foreign interference, but says although a number of leaders aren't attending, there are more this time around than other sessions. China is threatening consequences for Taiwan being allowed to attend. The College of Nurses says Labor's promise to guarantee every graduate nurse a job needs to be coupled with more support for recent employees. Another former Air New Zealand boss is not joining the Prime Minister in criticising its $336 million before-tax loss. Rob Fyfe says he or Luxon probably signed off on the problematic engines that have caused Air New Zealand so much grief. Dolly Parton's estate has announced a new festival honouring the legacy of the late country music legend. The two-day Dolly Fest will happen across consecutive weekends in London and Nashville, with specific dates to be announced. That's news.
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2: In sport, Netball New Zealand will have a privatised domestic competition next year backed by investors Ali Williams and Anna Mowbray. The governing body has signed a non-binding term sheet where the licence for the league and teams will be held by the entrepreneurial pair. Questions remain about the number of teams involved, a broadcast deal, the length of the competition and placement on the calendar. Mowbray and Williams have committed to a minimum five-team requirement next year with a view to making this country the undisputed home of world netball. Netball New Zealand will take a governance role on the board established to run the competition. The Premier League has officially entered deadline day. The football transfer window ends at 10 a.m. tomorrow. That's sport. I'm Malcolm Jordan.
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4: Northland to Manawatu, including Coromandel Peninsula, Taumara Nui and Taihape, partly cloudy with isolated showers. For the remainder of the North Island, it's mostly fine. Isolated showers about Gisborne and Hawke's Bay, soon clearing. For Nelson, Marlborough and Canterbury, it is fine with some high cloud about Canterbury from the afternoon. Buller through to Westland, fine in Westland at first. Showers about Grey and Buller spreading to Westland this afternoon. And for Fiordland, Otago and Southland, you've got scattered showers, some heavy and laced with hail, that's one way to put it, easing and retreating to Fiordland and coastal Southland and Clutha this morning while fine breaks increase inland.
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6: 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Instead of worrying, pray. 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

0: It's John Redick holding on, praise God, here on Life FM. Hey, it is just after 11 o'clock, which means we're an hour away from getting your requests on. Text through nice and early if you want, 8168. Start your message with the keyword life. In the meantime, this guy is coming up next, Blessing Offer with Brighter Days. As well as new from For King and Country. Ale, such a cool tune. On the way for you in the next couple minutes, as well as I'd love to take a look back at this day in history, September the 1st. What happened? Pretty important day, actually. We'll look into it next.
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6: Eli Weissel was a prisoner in the Auschwitz concentration camp. 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He says, "From within me, I heard a voice answer, 'Where is he?' This is where, hanging here from this gallows." 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The Bible says we don't have a high priest who is unable to empathize with our weaknesses. 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Through the cross, God has entered into our pain, and he suffers with us, taking our anguish of heart upon himself. What an encouragement it is to have a God who loves us enough to suffer with us. I'm Reuben Munn from Shaw Community Church. 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

New from For King and Country, it is Ale, sitting in at number 13 on the U-Chart countdown. Now, let's take a look back at this day in history. The 1st of September in 1939 was the day that World War II was actually declared. That's crazy. Germany invaded Poland from the air and the land, prompting Great Britain and France to declare war, starting World War II. So that's not ideal. The 1st of September, 1939, World War II began. Today is also the day in history, in 1951, that Australia, New Zealand and the United States together signed the ANZUS Treaty, which was just a mutual defence pact. So that was 1st of September 1951. This is kind of cool. In 1985, it was a joint French-American expedition on the deep sea to locate the wreckage of RMS Titanic. They found it on this day back in 1985 on the floor of the Atlantic Ocean. So those are just a little look back at some of the things that took place on this day in history.

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0: It's Corey Asbury, his song Out Sing the Angels on Life. Now, coming up half an hour away from midday, if you want to get your requests in, we play your favourite songs between 12 and 1 o'clock. 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Just start your message with the keyword life, and I'd love to play it for you.
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0: Josh Wilson's Power on Life FM. You got Shiz hanging out with you on your Tuesday, 20 away from 12. And actually, we're only, let me see here, 5 days away from Father's Day. Yep, that's coming up on Sunday, the 6th of September. Father's Day, and here at Life FM, we want to treat your hero with a treat. We've got some Tony's Chocolonely chocolate bars to give away. I will be giving away the Day Show chocolate bar just after 1 o'clock this afternoon. So make sure you keep your ears out for that, all right? Not only is Tony's Chocolonely delicious, it is also fair trade. So we'd love to hook up a hero, an absolute legend in your life with a bar of this delicious fair trade chocolate. So make sure you're listening out just after 1 p.m.
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2: In this update, Te Pāti Māori has released its Te Tiriti policy, wanting Waitangi Tribunal decisions to be binding on the Crown and to overhaul our constitution by 2040. It says the policy would force the Crown to keep its promises made in 1840. The Greens say building energy resilience is pivotal to dragging New Zealand out of an economic doom loop, and increasing electrification will reduce our exposure to overseas fluctuations. It says we should target spending to reduce household bills and emissions, not ploughing it into new fossil fuel lifelines. Fresh strikes have reignited fire between Iran and the US after weeks of calm, each accusing the other of acting first. The Auckland Folk Festival's returning to Kumiu Showgrounds next anniversary weekend. Best Folk Album winner at the Aotearoa Music Awards, Nio, is headlining, fresh off a tour with Harry Styles. A busy whitebait season kicks off today, running through October. Waimakariri District Council will enforce its bylaw against makeshift camping setups for the first time. That's news.
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